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1: 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Mark heard me and has done something about it. Shane, how are you?
2: Hey, man, I am doing excellent, and I'm going to make this short and sweet.
1: Do it.
2: Straight to the point. We were excited when Mark Polk said, I'm listening to the customers. The customers are talking to me. We're getting bombarded with the higher gas prices, and he gave 30 cents off per gallon.
1: Yep.
2: That was unbelievable.
1: Mm-hmm.
2: Well, let me tell you what's really unbelievable. To the end of this month and to the end of May,
1: mm-hmm.
2: 50 cents off per gallon. There is no one.
1: Nobody
2: got cheaper gas than what we're giving to our loyal customers that have purchased from us. You're going to get a loyalty card that actually is covered for 3 years. But right now, on a promotion for the end of this month and to the end of next month, 50 cents off per gallon. That is unbelievable.
1: You know, one of the things that a lot of these loyalty cards with other places do is they give you a max amount off of each gallon. That maximum amount is 30 cents off. You all have gone to 30 cents and then added another 20 cents to it.
2: Absolutely. You know, you could stand there with your loyalty card that you bought a car from us and you got that loyalty card, and you can swipe it, fill your vehicle up. You could fill up the next person's vehicle. You could fill up the next person's vehicle. This is attached to you.
1: Mm-hmm.
2: We're thanking you for doing business with us, and you're going to get 50 cents off per gallon. Wow.
1: I know, and plus they'll even pump it for you. So if you've got to answer an email or a text, you can sit there while they're taking care of your vehicle and get it done right then and there. It's that easy.
2: That's absolutely correct. Now, you know where we're located.
1: Mm-hmm.
2: We're off the Everly Brothers Boulevard. The gas station is right over there behind the Chrysler dealership, behind the Chevrolet dealership. It's right over in the corner by our car wash. Come take advantage of it. Gosh, folks, right now, if you need gas and you want to save money, you need to be buying from us, and you need to buy your gas from us for sure.
1: I know where my next tank's coming from.
2: Hey, I appreciate you, folks. God bless you.
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1: 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Mark heard me and has done something about it. Shane, how are you?
2: Hey, man, I am doing excellent. And I'm going to make this short and sweet.
1: Do
2: it. Straight to the point. We were excited when Mark Polk said, I'm listening to the customers. The customers are talking to me. We're getting bombarded with the higher gas prices, and he gave 30 cents off per gallon.
1: Yep.
2: That was unbelievable.
1: Mm-hmm.
2: Well, let me tell you what's really unbelievable. To the end of this month and to the end of May,
1: mm-hmm.
2: 50 cents off per gallon. There is no one.
1: Nobody
2: got cheaper gas than what we're giving to our loyal customers that have purchased from us. You're going to get a loyalty card that actually is covered for 3 years. But right now, on a promotion for the end of this month and to the end of next month, 50 cents off per gallon. That is unbelievable.
1: You know, one of the things that a lot of these loyalty cards with other places do is they give you a max amount off of each gallon. That maximum amount is 30 cents off. You all have gone to 30 cents and then added another 20 cents to it.
2: Absolutely. You know, you could stand there with your loyalty card that you bought a car from us and you got that loyalty card, and you can swipe it, fill your vehicle up. You could fill up the next person's vehicle. You could fill up the next person's vehicle. This is attached to you.
1: Mm-hmm.
2: We're thanking you for doing business with us, and you're going to get 50 cents off per gallon. Wow.
1: I know, and plus they'll even pump it for you. So if you've got to answer an email or a text, you can sit there while they're taking care of your vehicle and get it done right then and there. It's that easy.
2: That's absolutely correct. Now, you know where we're located.
1: Mm-hmm.
2: We're off the Everly Brothers Boulevard. The gas station is right over there behind the Chrysler dealership, behind the Chevrolet dealership. 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Come take advantage of it. Gosh, folks, right now, if you need gas and you want to save money, you need to be buying from us, and you need to buy your gas from us for sure.
1: I know where my next tank's coming from.
2: Hey, I appreciate you, folks. God bless you.
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0: Money Zoo, all the hits, Star 107.3, Eminem, M without me, 624, cloudy skies, some rain in the southern part of the county there, about Greenville South, sprinkles and some drizzle out there, I'll take it. Big show coming up, got the softball team in here, Coach Wes Davenport and a whole bunch of others. Don't go anywhere, it's a Star Morning Zoo. Here on all the hits, Star 107.3, 624 now.
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4: 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Shane, how are you?
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4: Do it.
5: Straight to the point. We were excited when Mark Polk said, I'm listening to the customers. The customers are talking to me. We're getting bombarded with the higher gas prices, and he gave 30 cents off per gallon.
4: Yep.
5: That was unbelievable.
4: Mm-hmm.
5: Well, let me tell you what's really unbelievable. To the end of this month and to the end of May,
4: mm-hmm.
5: 50 cents off per gallon. There is no one.
4: Nobody
5: got cheaper gas than what we're giving to our loyal customers that have purchased from us. You're going to get a loyalty card that actually is covered for 3 years. But right now, on a promotion for the end of this month and to the end of next month, 50 cents off per gallon. That is unbelievable.
4: You know, one of the things that a lot of these loyalty cards with other places do is they give you a max amount off of each gallon. That maximum amount is 30 cents off. You all have gone to 30 cents and then added another 20 cents to it.
5: Absolutely. You know, you could stand there with your loyalty card that you bought a car from us and you got that loyalty card, and you can swipe it, fill your vehicle up. You could fill up the next person's vehicle. You could fill up the next person's vehicle. This is attached to you.
4: Mm-hmm.
5: We're thanking you for doing business with us, and you're going to get 50 cents off per gallon. Wow.
4: I know, and plus they'll even pump it for you. So if you've got to answer an email or a text, you can sit there while they're taking care of your vehicle and get it done right then and there. 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
4: Mm-hmm.
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4: I know where my next tank's coming from.
5: Hey, I appreciate you folks. God bless you.
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11: Most of us getting a break from the rain today, but not many breaks in the clouds. Just a few peaks of sunshine out there with a high in the low 70s later on this afternoon and a wind from the north at 5 to 15. Plenty of clouds out there tonight and for our Friday, and the rain moves back in first thing tomorrow morning. Even a few thunderstorms firing up later on tomorrow afternoon with a warmer high in the mid 70s. For your weather authority, I'm meteorologist Ron Rhodes.
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0: 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That is Blondie.
1: Interesting fact, Mike.
0: Not a derogatory term. That's her name.
1: That's her name. Well, her that's the band name, yeah. Blondie. Lead singer, Debbie Harry.
0: Debbie,
1: you,
0: yeah.
1: You hear
0: Debbie,
1: there.
0: Yeah.
1: Interesting fact is most famously associated with early rap.
0: So she would be considered the one of the first female rappers, eh?
1: Yeah. So in Rapture, she delivered a rap sequence that helped introduce the genre to mainstream and became the first song with rapping to hit number one on the Billboard Hot 100.
0: That's very interesting, Casey.
1: Yep.
0: There's your useless piece of knowledge for today.
1: Nobody who knew Blondie was a rapper.
0: Who knew? Star Morning Zoo. Drizzle. 64 degrees. It's Vanilla Ice. Yo, VIP.
1: Let's kick it.

0: Star Morning Zoo, all the hits Star on at 7.3. I used to work there at the airport in Nashville. And Steven Tyler used to do the announcements.
1: Oh, yeah.
0: Which is pretty crazy. You'd be walking through there, and all of a sudden you hear Steven Tyler. It sounds like he's right behind you talking about,
1: so cool.
0: You know, don't park in the red zone or whatever. Whatever it was he was saying. 6:51 now, 9 away from 7 o'clock. Good morning. Drizzle out there in some places. A couple of showers out there in a couple of places. All that should be moving out. 64 right now, 74 for a high. Should be a nice day. Should be dry the rest of the day. Once all this precipitation moves out of here, it should be done for the day. Casey, we needed some rain. What was that? We've needed some rain pretty bad, and I think we've got.
1: We really have.
0: It's not enough to break the drought, but it's certainly going to help in that regard. So we're glad to see that. Praise the Lord for the rain. We need it.
1: Absolutely. It is 100% needed.
0: We've got softball team coming up later. It's going to be a lot of fun. Coach Davenport is bringing a handful of girls in.
1: Look, I always love whenever they can come in. I'm super excited for mm-hmm. that. And I'll tell you who all is going to be here. I've got it pulled up right here. So you guys definitely do not want to miss it. You're going to want to tune in. Of course, Coach Davenport, Jocelyn Knoll, Bella McCarrier, Ella Watkins, and Mia Jernigan are all going to be joining us. And that's going to be in the 7 o'clock hour, around 7:30. Mm-hmm. And then, so that's going to be good stuff.
0: They're getting ready for region tournament, so this is kind of their kickoff.
1: This is their we're going to give them some of that star power.
0: Yeah, hopefully they'll be able to carry it into some success there in the region tournament and stuff like that. Of course, they won 10th district. That's awesome. That's great. We haven't been able to do that here in the past few years, so we've gotten so close. But we've got it this year, so there's that. I'm looking forward to that. That'll happen around 7:30, so
1: yes,
0: be ready for that.
1: Definitely want to be here for that.
0: It is 6:53 now, 64 degrees.
1: A little bit of drizzle out there.
0: A little bit, tiny bit. There was some rain in Greenville, but it was very brief.
1: It was like hit or miss when I was coming through. I mean, it was like, yeah, there's a little bit, but yeah. Nothing major. So
0: there's that. It's a Star Morning Zoo.
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1: Most of us getting a break from the rain today, but not many breaks in the clouds. Just a few peaks of sunshine out there with a high in the low 70s later on this afternoon and a wind from the north at 5 to 15. Plenty of clouds out there tonight and for our Friday, and the rain moves back in first thing tomorrow morning. Even a few thunderstorms firing up later on tomorrow afternoon with a warmer high in the mid 70s. For your Weather Authority, I'm meteorologist Ron Rhodes.
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0: It's all good, just it's a Star Morning Zoo, all the hits, Star 107.3. Sean Paul, get busy. 2002, I remember hearing that song ad nauseum on the radio.
1: Mr. You know, 2002 has been a while now, you know. It seems like last week.
0: It has been.
1: Yeah.
0: I was finishing up working in radio in Lexington, Kentucky, going to Nashville, and when I got to Nashville, I heard that song more than I ever cared to hear that song.
1: They wore it out.
0: Well, they did.
1: Kind of like 1978, You Light Up My Life. I mean, that makes me want to stick my finger down my throat.
0: I know. That was a year before I came into the world.
1: Look, son, it was twice an hour. It was twice an hour. Seriously.
0: Good thing we never do that.
1: Debbie Boone.
0: That I know of.
1: Get out of my head, man. Come on.
0: I get that. Hey, we're talking softball here in a second. Don't go anywhere. It's a Star Morning Zoo here on All the Hits. 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
5: 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Shane, how are you?
6: Hey, man, I am doing excellent, and I'm going to make this short and sweet.
5: Do
6: it. Straight to the point. We were excited when Mark Polk said, I'm listening to the customers. The customers are talking to me. We're getting bombarded with the higher gas prices, and he gave 30 cents off per gallon.
5: Yep.
6: That was unbelievable.
5: Mm-hmm.
6: Well, let me tell you what's really unbelievable. To the end of this month and to the end of May,
5: mm-hmm.
6: 50 cents off per gallon. There is no one.
5: Nobody
6: got cheaper gas than what we're giving to our loyal customers that have purchased from us. You're going to get a loyalty card that actually is covered for 3 years. But right now, on a promotion for the end of this month and to the end of next month, 50 cents off per gallon. That is unbelievable.
5: You know, one of the things that a lot of these loyalty cards with other places do is they give you a max amount off of each gallon. That maximum amount is 30 cents off. You all have gone to 30 cents and then added another 20 cents to it.
6: Absolutely. You know, you could stand there with your loyalty card that you bought a car from us and you got that loyalty card, and you can swipe it, fill your vehicle up. You could fill up the next person's vehicle. You could fill up the next person's vehicle. This is attached to you.
5: Mm-hmm.
6: We're thanking you for doing business with us, and you're going to get 50 cents off per gallon. Wow.
5: I know, and plus they'll even pump it for you. So if you've got to answer an email or a text, you can sit there while they're taking care of your vehicle and get it done right then and there. It's that easy.
6: That's absolutely correct. Now, you know where we're located.
5: Mm-hmm.
6: We're off the Everly Brothers Boulevard. 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
5: I know where my next tank's coming from.
6: Hey, I appreciate you, folks. God bless you.

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8: Most of us getting a break from the rain today, but not many breaks in the clouds. Just a few peaks of sunshine out there with a high in the low 70s later on this afternoon and a wind from the north at 5 to 15. Plenty of clouds out there tonight and for our Friday, and the rain moves back in first thing tomorrow morning. Even a few thunderstorms firing up later on tomorrow afternoon with a warmer high in the mid 70s. For your Weather Authority, I'm meteorologist Ron Rhodes.
9: Ladies and gentlemen, a man who needs no introduction, Mr. Mustang himself, Mark Bowers.
10: Hey, good morning, everybody. Still a gloomy old day, Michael.
11: I'll take it, though. I need the rain.
10: Need the rain.
11: Yeah, I'll take
10: it. We're kind of dry here, man. Anyway, we've got a room full of young ladies and one gentleman. And it's the softball team.
11: He was like, you better say gentlemen.
10: We have Coach Wes Davenport and the Lady Mustang softball team. Got four of them in here. Good morning, Coach.
12: Good morning.
10: Morning, ladies.
13: Good morning.
10: How's everybody this morning?
13: Good.
10: Everybody good?
13: Yeah.
10: Everybody good and awake? All right. Coach, congratulations on the Big 10th District Championship.
12: Thank you.
10: I'll tell you what, the girls... they look good, man. I tell you what,
11: that's a big deal.
10: They played very, very well.
11: That's a big deal.
10: Yeah.
12: Going into it, we had lost 6 of 9.
10: 6 of 9.
12: And then all of a sudden, the bats woke up. I think everybody thought we was mad because after the McLean game, I took them straight to the building, and we hit for about an hour. And nothing but rise balls, and I want to give a thanks to the Carver twin that come and pitched. And Mia about took her leg off.
11: I saw them walking down the street the other day in Greenville.
10: It would be Avery.
11: So, yep.
12: Yep.
10: Avery.
12: And she pitched to them, and we came out and Messiman carved us up the first time, but this time we got the best of her. So
10: you did.
12: It was good.
10: You was all over her, man. Y'all were. I tell you what, I don't know when I've enjoyed a softball game more than that one.
12: Well, the first three innings wasn't very enjoyable, but that was
11: we're being brutally honest.
10: Yeah, sure. That fourth was a humdinger. Now, dropped 7 on them that time. Take us. Let's go back. Let's go through the season. Kind of take us through the season and tell us how you think these girls have progressed as the season has went on.
12: Starting the year out, we had a tough schedule before spring break. We played, I think, four teams that were in the top 15. But I said our goal is not to get run ruled. Mm-hmm. And we didn't do that till what? The team in Florida, they run ruled. And
13: Highland.
12: And then Davis County got the best of us.
10: Yeah.
12: But we know who Davis County is.
10: And well, you know, they're 30-2. So, yeah,
12: they're number two in the state.
11: Yeah, I was going to say it.
12: And then,
11: but there's a lot of distance between them and Southbourne. So.
12: Yeah.
10: Oh, yeah, that's not even close, man.
12: Yeah, we're going to get them next year. We're going to see how
11: really?
12: That goes.
11: Southbourne? Get it.
12: We're going to try
10: Yikes.
12: It. So, I told them next year it's going to. But, Gus, start out the year, I think the more we got to getting to know each other, the mm-hmm. better it got.
10: Mm-hmm. You've
11: only got one senior.
12: Yeah.
10: Yeah, there's a feeling out period. You know, players have to get mm-hmm. get to know you and what you like to do, and you got to get to know them. Because I mean, hey, you know, let's face it, they play. You know, if you and you've got some good girls here, you know, and you know, so you know, it's kind of sometimes a little tough, you know, mm-hmm. for you to get to know them. You know,
12: never coaching girls. Tabby's really the only girl I've, you know, and I have twin sisters, but, you know, that's
11: that
12: a different relationship,
11: count.
12: You know.
11: And, that doesn't count.
12: Very careful what I say because yeah. I know they wear everything on their sleeves mm-hmm. and they take everything to heart. Mm-hmm. And they would make bets. I know Bell and Zoe would say, well, what kind of mood is Wes in today when he got to practice? So, you know, I don't smile a lot. Like the other night we won district and, you know, people's like, won't you be happy for a minute? But that's not the goal. You know, we want to get a region title one day. So
10: there you go.
12: But I am proud of them. They played hard. I was worried about our hitting, but they hit 500, like 538 as a team during the district tournament. So
10: hey, that's pretty, that'll
11: get
10: pretty
11: it done.
12: Good. We're over trying good. To pick all tournament, and I'm stressing because we had six or seven girls that deserve to get that plaque.
10: I agree. Yeah, I agree.
12: 6-7 is my favorite thing to say now.
11: I totally get that.
12: But when they make it hard for the coaching staff to pick who should be all tournament, that means we're playing really well. Mm-hmm. So I hope we can roll it over to region, win mm-hmm. a couple games.
11: Yep.
12: We should get a draw that we should. That's what we preached all year long. We win district to get a team that we can compete with.
10: There you go.
11: It's all about getting yourself in a position to win.
12: And that's what they did.
11: That's really what you did. Yeah.
10: It is. Yeah, it's
11: tip of the cap to you, ladies. Congratulations.
10: No doubt about it. Like I said before, I don't know when I've enjoyed a softball game more than that one. And, you know, especially that fourth inning.
11: Mm-hmm.
12: I'm just glad we came out and put runs up where I didn't have to stress the last few innings.
10: Yeah.
12: We were up more than one or two, and I'm over here just in Derek's ear saying, we can't do this, we can't do that. Mm-hmm. And, you know, the coaching staff did an amazing job this year also. None of us has coached high school mm-hmm. softball, so it was a learning curve all through the coaching staff. So shout out to them.
10: It just takes a while. You know, players mm-hmm. have to have patience. You have to have patience. You know, it's all about patience. That's, you know, that's just part of it. You know, when you come in like that, you kind of come in blind almost, you mm-hmm. know, because you're a baseball guy.
12: Well, the first question they asked me, have you ever coached softball? And I didn't lie. I said, no. I haven't. But, you know, it's learned. I've made mistakes this year. Mm-hmm. And we've all made mistakes.
10: You're
12: and
10: human,
12: we've
10: man.
12: Learned.
10: Yeah.
12: We've learned from them.
11: Mm-hmm.
12: And I'm excited for the future. I am. This is just the start.
11: Well, you should be.
10: You got a team full of good girls coming back. Man, I tell you what, it's the future looks very, very bright for Mustang softball. Yeah. That is for sure. Got four girls in here. Can you go around the room and tell us just a little thumbnail of what each one of them brings?
11: Can you give us a scouting report on all these ladies in here?
12: I'm going to leave Bella last. That's why she makes my life the hardest. We got Jocelyn. She's the leader on the field.
10: Uh-huh.
12: You know, when she comes up to bat, everybody's on their edge of their seat because they mm-hmm. think it's going to go out or it's going to mm-hmm. be a triple. Or she's going to look at me and smile because she might have hit a dribbler back to the pitcher, you know, and she's mad at herself. So, but it's confident when she comes up. I always say, you know, this is where you get your stats when uh-huh. we're up or something like that. I'm like, get your stats now. You know?
10: And I had those stats.
12: One time this year, I told her, I said, I want you to hit it over that fence out there. And mm-hmm. I think she hit a double, so she did
11: close
12: her best.
11: Enough, yeah.
10: Yeah, close
11: enough.
10: Yeah.
11: Close
10: enough.
12: Ella, she's my – I'm learning about girls with Ella. I love her to death. but you know, she started off the year rough, but you know what, she's almost 350 now. You know, when you go the first month and a half, at 125, and now you're at three. She's been on a hitting streak.
10: Yeah, she wore it out last year as a freshman.
12: And, right here at tournament time, she's turning it on. And that's what all these girls need to do.
11: But just like it's a learning curve for you, it's a learning curve for them too. So we'll say that's why. How's that work out? We'll say that's what's a learning curve, yeah.
12: You know, I tell her there's more than hitting. Get out there and play defense, run, you know. So she's grown a lot, I think, this year. You know, we have a lot of males in the dugout now, so we're all like, we don't know what to do, you know. So, but I'm proud of her. She could have quit and been like, this ain't my year. But I mean, the last month of the season, she's hitting like 400.
10: She stayed with it.
12: Yep. Yeah. So she's making her adjustments, working every day, showing up. So I know I don't brag on her enough, but that's what. She's going to be a key part if we're going to make a good region.
11: 100%.
10: For sure.
12: I think we got Mia here that, you know, she came in from basketball. So, you know, I kind of eased her in slowly. Mm-hmm. She likes pulling the ball really hard.
11: And Coach Groves is listening, by the way. So
12: every time I hear Derek over there in the dugout saying line drives to the right side, and I'm like, if you miss it, we will pull it. So, and we say, keep your head in there. And I hear Jocelyn all the time yelling at her about keeping her head in there. So, you know, she's locked down second base for us. We tried the third, and they feel more comfortable, so I switched them back. You know, that's where I want them to come talk to me and tell them they want to be comfortable. Now, I did have that talk. I said, now, Ella, I'm going to put you back on third, but will it affect your hitting? She goes, no. No, because I want you hitting well. But.
10: That was one of my questions. So we're going to get to that. I'm going to get that out of the horse's mouth there. Yeah. So. No offense. I'm not calling you a horse.
12: But. But you know, it's like you said. What are we feeding our eighth graders? Because we have a great eighth grade class.
10: What a class!
11: It's more than hot pockets. I can tell you that.
10: It's crazy. It's crazy good.
12: So me, I'm proud. You know, I didn't really know these girls. I knew her brother. I coached her brother. But,
10: Maddox,
11: Who doesn't?
12: Yeah, but, you know, it's nice having athletes. She's a great base runner, so I'm proud of Mia and what she's done.
11: She's got a handful of steals this year, and that's the big thing, I think.
10: Listen, really. I'll tell you, the Jernigans have a long, long history in this county, man. Mm-hmm. There's about nine of them that's played varsity sports, and I don't ever. I've seen most of them play, and I've never seen one that's bad.
11: I agree.
10: Never.
11: I agree.
10: And they're all good.
12: And coming in, I told her be patient. You know, through spring break, we're going to mix it up quite a bit, but you know, I said just take your chances, and then she's locked it down, so I'm proud of that. And then we got old Bella, the girl that buys shirts with her face on it and has us assistant coach wear it during the game. The one that hits parked cars and then calls me out on radio that says I told her not to tell her parents. But, you know, it's nice having her and Zoe as the 1-2 punch. Then we had Hannah in there and Miller. But she's locked it down here. You know, I did get onto her at Greenwood. I had a moment. But it's a learning moment for all of us.
11: You know, I had a moment. I had one of those in the parking lot in Evansville the other day.
12: And I want them all to know I do it in love.
10: Yeah, of course.
12: And I have to, but I'm remembering girls. They remember what I did in September 13th at 4:20 during practice. Like if I did anything bad, they remember that. So I have to be
11: careful.
12: It's funny.
11: That doesn't stop either. Yeah. As they get older, that doesn't stop either.
12: But she has pitched amazing since that. And, you know, she's very supportive. But, no, she's been a great. It's nice to have her and Zoe. They're a good combination. And then we get to follow it up with Hannah. So,
10: Hannah Harson,
11: that's a great.
10: She's freshman. Freshman.
12: And, and she's hitting. I know Jocelyn's about to catch you on the RBIs. Just to let you know, I don't want to cause any drama here.
10: Pretty close. I think what six
0: it's
10: or seven.
0: It's a love thing.
12: Yeah. But you know, it's great that she was in a slump, and you know, I kind of got onto her a little bit because she was taking the outside pitch, and that's her pitch she's supposed to hit. You know, so it's just if I had to say. Certain things in a game, I wish I had a nickel because I say the same thing over and over and over. Yeah. Look at them, they're
11: beating
12: laughing
11: a dead horse,
12: because they know, you know. But if I don't say it,

0: they you know, their parents do care.
1: Mm-hmm.
0: They'll do anything that they need to make them successful. Mm-hmm.
1: Four of them have great families.
2: Yeah.
1: And
2: they sure
1: stuff.
2: Do.
1: And, you know, Bella, you come from a family that's got a pedigree of softball and sports in it. So I think you're doing great.
2: Mm-hmm. All right. Thanks, Coach, for all that information. We sure do appreciate that. Now we're going to talk to the girls. Let's see. This is for everybody. In the championship game against Ohio, did you girls think scoring first gave you a little extra confidence? You think, Bella? What do you think?
3: I think for sure, because, you know, being able to hit first and put runs up first, like, I think the very first inning of the game sets us up every single game, because mm-hmm. if we go in and we get 3 strikeouts and we go back out there, everybody's all mad. And we all know, like, well, there's probably more to come from where that came from, and mm-hmm. here we go. And we went out, and we came out hot, and we scored 2 in the first inning, and I think that really set us up to...
1: It was important to jump out ahead.
3: Yeah.
1: Pretty quick,
3: yeah.
2: All right, good deal. Okay, Jocelyn, I'll talk to you a little bit. How did it feel getting back behind the plate? Had you been behind the plate much this year?
1: Were you sore the next day?
2: Mostly sore.
4: Not a ton, honestly. We played Christian County at Christian County, and I felt like I was back there for a year because that was such a long game. But I love being behind the plate. It's like home to me. That's where I've always been, you know.
2: What's your favorite place to play?
4: Probably, yeah. I do like shortstop, but I like being behind the plate just because that's where I've come from. And, like, mm-hmm. in travel ball, I feel like I'm a big asset behind the plate.
2: Mm-hmm.
4: So I love being behind the plate, you know, when I can be behind the plate. And I feel like me, like, for Bella, I'm comfortable with Bella. I feel like Bella's comfortable with me, and I feel like that helps out. Just all together, you know, mm-hmm. to play the game.
1: That's a huge deal. That's a big deal.
2: Yeah, it is.
1: I mean, even Coach, you coming from a baseball background, you know how important that relationship is between the pitcher and the catcher and stuff. It
4: definitely sets the tone of the game.
1: Mm-hmm.
2: Sure does. I'm going to get back to you in a few minutes. Y'all had a 7-run fourth inning. We talked about that. Somebody take us through that inning. girls, the bats got going.
1: And there's a lot of finger pointing right now. Who's going to talk?
2: Do you girls like feed off each other? Like, you know, one gets a nice hit.
3: Yeah, for sure. So. We went into that inning and we were all in the dugout, like,
4: so hype.
3: Screaming, like, ranting and hollering and
2: I heard that.
3: Acting fools. And
2: that's the part you should be doing.
3: Yeah. And whenever we're like that in the dugout, it doesn't matter if we're down by 18 or if we're up by 20. Like, we're going to. That's whenever we'll turn on. Mm-hmm. If we're up and everybody's having fun and everybody's going together and flowing together, cheering and celebrating, then we're going to – that's whenever you should be scared. We're about to make a run.
4: Yeah.
2: Right. And you know, those Ohio County girls, they started off with that, with all that screaming and yelling and hollering and all that. Did that affect y'all any?
4: No.
3: No.
4: That literally just
3: fuels
4: on us.
2: Oh, yeah.
4: That's what it does, yeah.
2: So you drop that 7 on them in the fourth and you say, ha, take that, right?
4: Yeah. Well, I feel like we kind of know when something good is coming because, like, one, we'll be at the top of our lineup, and we'll just get to rolling. And, like, sometimes we can go through our whole lineup, and we just know something's on. So.
2: Right.
4: Yeah.
2: For sure. Okay. I'll talk to Mia for a second. Good morning, Mia. Swing that mic around there. Yeah. All right. Uh-oh. Her face is getting red. Good morning, Mia.
5: Good morning.
2: Another one of those Jernigans. There's a bunch of y'all. I counted the other day. There's, I think there's 9 of them. Let's see. I remember Donald, Holly, Jolly, Doug, Brian, Jason, Keith. Let's see. Maddox and you. That's 9.
4: Zane.
2: Did I miss?
5: Zane.
2: So it's 10.
1: It's an even 10.
2: Yeah. Wow, that's enough for 2 teams.
1: Yeah.
2: I mean, for 2 basketball teams.
1: They can field a hockey team with that 10
2: for sure. Is there any pressure coming from a family of athletes like that?
5: Well, yeah, really, because there's
2: is it good pressure though?
5: Yes, yeah. There's just so many like Maddox, he tries to help me all the time. Mm-hmm. And he gets really
1: Just be honest.
5: Yeah, into it. And he's just, I don't know.
1: I know how he is on the basketball court and the golf game.
2: You're right.
5: Yeah.
2: Go ahead and finish up.

0: There's just a, yeah, there is pressure because everybody else has like made such like a big impact, and like people know them, and like when they hear their name and they see me, they're like, oh yeah, she's a Jernigan. And then
1: yeah.
0: Like,
1: yeah.
2: So let me ask you something. Is that pressure, do you kind of feel a little bit of that pressure because you played on a basketball team this year? You turned some eyes and some heads in the third region, and I think that's going to continue to happen as you go through 9th and 10th grade. I think the heads are going to they're going to have to turn because this young lady here is extraordinarily talented. But you're coming out of a basketball season where you've had some heads turned. Do you kind of feel that same pressure now with softball, 8th grade, and stuff like that? And you're up there, you know, playing with the big dogs, so to speak.
0: Well.
2: You just take it and scrub.
0: Yeah. Because softball, like, I feel like I'm more comfortable with softball because I've played that my whole life. Mm-hmm. And basketball, I mean, I've played that too, but I'm not, like, I don't feel that comfortable shooting the ball. Like, I'm more defense.
2: I got you. Yeah. And that's the one thing I did notice this past season, you did a lot of.
0: Yeah, but softball, I'm just more comfortable.
2: We got to take a picture, I guess.
1: I'm taking pictures. All right. Okay. Sorry about that. All right. Let's see. Another question. How has the older players kind of mentored you? Do they kind of take you under their wings? And I see Jocelyn out there, you know, I think she got you by the shoulders or one of you. I forget which one it was.
0: It was probably definitely me.
1: So how has that worked for you?
0: It's been really good because, like, Jocelyn, like, she just, I don't know, she tries to like encourage me, and and Ella's just like
2: Ella's
0: just making me laugh over here, and Bella's just saying crap, and it's just but last year, like, Avery and Ava, they were really big, like, they made me comfortable, and they just encouraged me.
1: Makes you feel good, don't it?
2: How is your all's relationship off the field? It's a rhetorical question. Right. I know the answer.
0: It's funny.
3: Yeah, we're all sisters.
4: We work together on the field, off the field.
0: Yeah.
2: I knew the answer, but I thought it was worth asking.
1: Yeah, for sure. Ella, I want to talk to you for a second.
2: thought you were going to get out of it, didn't you?
1: Changing positions, Ella. How? I mean, you played third, I think, first, and you went to second. Mm-hmm. Now you're back on third. Is that been kind of confusing or? Which position are you most comfortable?
5: Well, not confusing. It's just I've usually been a utility player, so I'm like usually I'm used to it. But like third base, you're closer. It's coming at you faster. You don't have as much time to react. Mm-hmm. And then second base, you do. You're kind of waiting on it. But they're both pretty much the same. They're similar, and I'm pretty comfortable at both. When I'm in middle infield at second, I was with Jocelyn most of the time, and we work really good in the middle. And then on the corner at third, I have a pretty good arm, so I can make it across there pretty well. So, yeah, I'm comfortable at both, and I'm good at both.
1: That's good. You know, the ball gets on you a little quicker on
5: it does,
1: at third.
5: Yes.
1: You know, that's why it's the hot corner, you know.
5: Yes.
1: Yeah.
5: And I enjoy that. I don't have much time to react, so it's just to me, and I don't got to think about it. Mm-hmm. Yeah. So I'll enjoy both.
2: Is it one of those things where you feel like the more time you've got to think about it, the worse it probably is?
5: Yeah, you overthink it, and third is uncomfortable.
1: Just react.
5: Yeah,
1: you know, I was watching a little thing on the MLB channel the other day, and a guy was saying, you know, I just kind of stand straight up.
5: Yeah,
1: I don't bend over and get up on the balls of my feet and all that, you know, and put my glove and my hand down in front of me, you know, all that, you know, like getting ready. Am I ready, you know? He said, you know, I can react just as quick, almost standing straight up, as I can, you know, all bent over and everything.
5: Yes.
1: You know? So, yeah. This is for everybody. How do you girls get ready for a game? Like, what what do you eat before the game?
2: Do you have a certain meal?
1: How do you get yourself revved up before the game?
3: Well, I hit up the gas station.
5: Jocelyn's usually got an energy drink every time.
1: Energy
5: even
1: drink?
5: Our coach
2: What's your energy
1: drink? You drink Red Bulls or something?
3: Yeah, I've actually started liking these. Ella's got me on these energy
5: blooms.
2: Blooms.
3: And actually, that's what I drunk before the district game, so I'm probably going to have to keep that drink. have to keep that up. But, yeah, I don't know. I think for me, like, as soon as I step in the facility, like, there's some laugh and cut up time, but I'm really trying to, like, just lock in right there.
1: Just lock in.
5: We all have the big conversation, and we're like, it's time to lock in. I think we say that at least once every game, and when we're all in there, we lock in all of a sudden, and we get what we need to do.
1: Bella, you being a pitcher, is it a little more difficult to lock in? I mean, you know, maybe considering who you're facing?
2: Are you superstitious?
6: No, I'm actually not superstitious very much at all.
2: Because I know a lot of pitchers are superstitious.
6: No.
1: You don't.
6: For
1: you
6: me,
1: don't,
6: to
1: you
6: lock in.
1: You don't jump across the foul line when you know, you walk right across it.
6: Oh, yeah.
1: Yeah, okay.
6: Well, for me to walk in, most of the time I'm going to be listening to music. I'm huge into music, and so we're always blasting Michael Jackson before the game starts.
5: Literally
2: that's
5: Michael
2: amazing.
5: Jackson.
1: Michael Jackson.
2: You know, speaking of which, he's number one. His Bad album is number one. In the Billboard Top 200 again.
1: He's the same age as me, man.
2: Because
1: about,
2: the
1: about 6 months
2: the movie,
1: older
2: yeah.
1: than him.
2: Have you seen the movie yet?
6: Oh, yeah. I've seen it multiple times.
2: It's awesome.
6: Probably going to go watch it again. Yeah.
1: I remember when I was a kid, you know, he watching the Jackson 5 on the Ed Sullivan Show, man. He was a little...
2: It's a really big show with him.
1: Really big
2: Jackson
1: show.
2: Jackson 5.
1: Yeah. Ed Sullivan. What a name. Let's see. Bella again. Now, what if you've got... A hitter, like two strikes, you got him in the hole. Okay, what's your best pitch? What are you going to throw him?
6: Definitely a changeup or a curveball.
1: Changeup or a curve.
6: If they've been like cutting up at my changeup and they've been fouling it off a couple of times, I'll probably throw him a curveball and keep it pretty outside.
1: Mm-hmm.
6: But
1: make them chase.
6: Yes,
1: then.
6: Yes. Yeah. Competitive. Any competitive pitch, as competitive as I can make it. Yeah. And then if. You know, they've been working really well with hitting it to the right field and to the outside corner, then I'll throw a changeup, low and in.
1: Yeah. You got 39 runs batted in. Is that right?
6: Yes. 39? 39
1: RBI. Does that lead the region? Pretty close?
6: It did about halfway through the season, but I think that Molly Hancock and Annie Newman have me beat now by quite
1: Molly,
6: a bit. They're in the
1: Molly,
6: 50s.
1: Yeah. Molly's a Muhlenberg girl, too.
6: Yeah.
3: Yep,
6: yeah.
3: She is.
6: She's my neighbor.
3: Right.
1: Your neighbor, huh?
6: Yeah.
1: How about that? Oh, man. Let's see. Now, this one is for everybody. What do each one of you need to work on for next year to be the best you can be for next year?
3: I need a minute to think.
5: Okay. Personally, I think I need to work on my mindset and not being so hard on myself because I tend to put too much pressure on myself and get down after one bad thing happens. And I've just got to learn to let that make that like some snap in my head and it makes me want to do better.
1: Mm-hmm.
5: Like I just get so down on myself and I just think I need to work on staying up and not letting one bad thing get to my head like it does.
1: That's
2: so
1: very
2: the mental
1: key.
2: Aspect
5: yes,
2: of it.
5: Yes, definitely.
1: Because, like Coach said, you kind of got started off a little slow.
5: Yes.
1: And now you've picked it up. Has that kind of eased off your mind a little bit?
5: Yeah, you know? I think I was also worried too much about stats and what everybody else was saying.
1: Yeah.
5: Rather than how I was feeling while I was playing and really thinking about me. So, yeah, I got down a little bit at the beginning, but – I started doing better because I stopped thinking about the things
1: there you
5: like
1: go.
5: That. Yeah.
1: All right. Good deal. Let's see what we need. Back to Jay a minute. You signed with Bellarmine, right?
3: I verbally committed.
1: Verbally
3: there,
1: committed, so
3: yeah.
1: You hadn't signed yet?
3: No, I have not signed
1: okay,
3: yet.
1: Okay, is that coming up?
3: No. I mean, I haven't really spoke to them yet. They are in a little bit. They're just coming off of their season, so I figure like when they're fully done with that, they'll get back to me. But, I mean, I've been watching them. They've actually been doing decently good. And I'm excited to see where that goes. I'm not – that's not, like, 100% sure because it's just a verbal, you know.
1: Mm-hmm.
3: But I'm very excited to see where all that goes.
2: That's a good school, too.
1: All right.
2: Yeah.
1: Anybody else got college aspirations? Anybody going to go to college to play softball?
6: I'm kind of – undecided. I'm not really sure. I have big hopes of going to BYU for college.
1: Mm-hmm.
6: And so, I mean, I'm not going to be able to play there. I'm just going to keep it real. Like, they're huge. But to be able to get into that school and attend would be, like, that would mean the world to me.
1: Oh, it's a good school.
2: Mm-hmm.
1: For sure. Yeah. Anybody else going to college? Well, yeah, I know you're an eighth grader. You got y'all thinking about college yet, but not. No more comment. Okay. All right. Let's see. Jocelyn, one more thing here. I know I'm on you a lot, but 102 at bats and you've only struck out 5 times. What's the secret to that?
2: You better knock on wood.
1: By the way, that's fourth in the region for any player that's got at least 100 at bats. I think you got 102 at bats. You're hitting 480. That's fifth in the region. You're fourth in the region in the least amount of strikeouts for anybody that's got 100. What's the secret for that? I mean,
2: is it the energy drinks?
3: No. I think for me, like, I've always been the type to go up to the plate and have an approach. Like, some people can go up there and, like, just not think of anything and just literally be like, let's hit the ball. Mm-hmm. But I go, like, on the on-deck circle, I prepare for an inside pitch. I prepare for an outside pitch. And I prepare to keep my weight back on the changeup. Like, two of my strikeouts, I think, was at Christian County, which that was just a rough game. You know, mm-hmm. we battled and went through, I don't even know, 11 innings? Yeah, it was 11. A long. 11, yeah. So, I mean, we had like 6 at-bats each. Mm-hmm. So, which I wish I could have brought that number down to, you know, lower than that. Mm-hmm. But I am proud of myself. I work really hard. I work hard for those moments like this mm-hmm. to only have 5 strikeouts. But I think the key to it all is just having an approach, having a mindset going up, not going in, just not knowing what could happen. You know, I think of every possible situation that could happen. Mm-hmm. And I think that I don't really think there's like a key to it, but I think having an approach and knowing what you're going up to the plate to plan on doing is a great way to go about it.
1: For sure. You know, I've watched a lot of softball games in my life, and I don't think I've ever seen 3 sacrifice flies that scored runs.
3: At Ohio County? Or against
1: Ohio County.
3: Yeah.
1: 3 sack flies.
2: Listen, yeah. You don't have to get a hit to contribute. We've talked about that before.
1: That's the truth. Yeah. I mean.
3: And, you know, I honestly came out of that game and I was like, man, like, we won, but I feel like I could have did more. Mm-hmm. But then, you know, I sat down and I talked to Mom and stuff like that, and she was like, Jay, like, every hit you got scored a run. Like, that's a big part True. Of it. Yeah. And, you know, you have to see it different sometimes. Mm-hmm. Even when you mm-hmm. don't do good, what do you do good for them? Mm-hmm. You know, yeah. you got to think of them and not just yourself.
1: It's all about the team.
3: Yeah.
1: There's no I in team. No.
3: And then, you know, when you're ahead, like, I'll tell Mia, I'll be like, go get a hit for yourself.
1: Mm-hmm.
3: Like, go do that for yourself. Or if we're behind, I'm like, just find a hole somewhere. For mm-hmm. us, find a hole Put somewhere to play. Score a run.
1: Yeah.
2: So let me ask you something. You kind of brought your mom up. I know your mom's been a major part in your career so far in softball. How important do the parents play for you all?
3: Very important. My mom has always been like my right hand man. She's always there for me. I love her to death. Mia's mom, Tiffany.
2: Mm-hmm.
3: I'll go and speak on her for me. She's my positive girl. She will always text me on some positive stuff all mm-hmm. the time. After a bad game, even after a good game, she'll mm-hmm. she'll still text me and like make sure your mind's right. Like text me positive things. My dad, he helped me grow up and play the game. So I mean, I appreciate him and all he does for me, and all he will continue to do for me.
2: Mm-hmm.
3: But yeah, my parents are great. I couldn't ask for better parents. Yeah.
1: Fantastic. Yeah. That's good to hear. Ella. Stolen bases. You're 11 out of 12. I think that's tied for the lead.
2: God, you thief.
1: I think somebody else has like 12 out of 13. I forget who, but it's 11 out of 12.
5: Yes.
1: Is there a secret there? Is it all about watching the pitcher and the timing? And
5: yeah, timing's a big part of it. I'm really comfortable running. It's always been something I've enjoyed. Mm-hmm. And, yeah, timing's huge. You really have to time it perfectly. And there's a lot of good catchers out there. So, yeah, you just got to time it perfectly and run as fast as you can.
1: Yeah,
5: really.
2: Stay low and go fast. Yeah,
5: sliding is a big part, too.
1: What is the rule on stealing a base? Is it the pitcher has to
5: out of the pitcher's hand?
1: Out of the pitcher's hand. Okay.
5: Yep. You can catch it a little early sometimes, but yeah, okay. yeah. you should. yeah.
1: I think I was at a game a while back where a runner was stealing. That may have been one of y'all. I don't know which. I don't know. One of you tried to steal the base and
5: got caught out.
1: And yeah,
5: mm-hmm. a little too early.
1: Too early. Left too early. Yeah.
5: A little too early.
1: Yeah.
3: And like you can kind of look like the umpires if they're paying attention. Like you know, you have some of those umpires that are just like, oh, we're playing a softball game, you know. Then we got some that's like drilled on you. So
2: I think that's the one you're talking about.
3: Yeah.
1: I know exactly for sure. Back to Mia. Like we said, you're an eighth grader. You played 28 games. You batted 69 times, 7 doubles, 3 triples, a home run. That's 11 extra base hits in only 69 at-bats. Man.
5: That's good.
1: You're laying there. You're laying the wood to it. Well, not wood, but, you know what
2: aluminum.
1: I mean. Yeah. aluminum. Ding! how does that feel, man? How does that, I mean, take us through
0: good.
1: That.
0: It feels good. It feels really good, actually, because last year I didn't think I hit very good because I wasn't very confident. But my mom tells me that, like, trust the work that I put in and, like, trust my swing and myself. So when I go up to the plate now, I have an approach, and I'm thinking inside pitch, but mm-hmm. most pitchers think outside, so I have to adjust. Mm-hmm. And it just feels good.
2: Mm-hmm.
0: Just having confidence is really big.
1: Yeah. Okay, back to Bella. 16 walks. You have 16 walks on the year. That's tied for the team lead with Avery Smith. Do you think they, as pitchers, do they kind of, because you're the RBI queen, so far. do they pitch you a little different? Are they a little bit careful? Maybe is that why all the walks, or what do you think?
6: Honestly, I think I'm just really picky. I don't really think that.
5: I hate walking.
1: So. Yeah.
6: I don't like walking either, but I also, really? I'm only swinging at pitches that, like, I want to kill.
1: Yeah.
6: And if I know that this pitch I'm going to pop up to, this pitch I'm going to ground out to, I'm probably just not going to swing at it.
2: Mm-hmm.
6: Which is probably also why I have a couple more strikeouts than other people.
2: But we're not talking about that.
6: Yeah. Well, I actually started off the year with like 13 walks halfway through the season, and it was like every at bat I was just getting walked, and then I completely stopped, and then Avery started walking and walking and walking and walking, and now it's like we're tied, but mine is beginning and hers is the end, so it worked out perfectly for us.
1: All right, Michael, that's about all I have.
2: Speaking of Avery, she just recently got her first home run, so big shout out to Avery. That's awesome. That was
1: shout
2: awesome.
1: Out to Avery. Yeah, for awesome. Sure. Yeah, she's not actually my neighbor, but she is growing up pretty close to where I grew up.
2: Mm-hmm.
1: Yeah, she's a Beach Creek gal. All right, that's about all I've got. Anything anybody wants to add? Coach, girls, anybody?
7: I just want to say how proud I've heard approach more in this interview. I am so proud. They are starting to hear what we're saying. So if they keep that mindset, we're going to make a run in region. I really believe that. So,
1: I believe that too.
7: And
1: you got a good bunch of girls, man. I tell you
7: what. I just want to say thank you to all the girls. Thank you to the parents, administration, all everybody. It's been a blessing.
1: Mm-hmm.
7: I've worked hard to get a head job, and I never thought softball was in my future, but God has a plan. God has a plan.
1: God has a plan.
7: I missed out on some opportunities that I thought I was getting a job, and he had a plan, and I'm thankful for it. And
2: amen.
7: So I'm proud of all these girls, and they make me look good, and I appreciate that, and because they're the ones playing. And the assistants do their part, and I'm able just to coach.
2: And I get it.
7: And a big shout out to Tabby. She does all the paperwork, and she feeds the girls Pop-Tarts and peanut butter and crackers.
5: And peanut butter crackers.
2: What kind of flavor Pop-Tarts are best?
3: I like the s'mores. I haven't liked the s'mores in a while, but, I mean, Tabby put me on them.
2: I've been doing the chocolate fudge here recently. I've been on a chocolate fudge.
3: I've always been a chocolate fudge, but...
2: I'm on a chocolate... Sorry about that.
1: Oh, man.
2: But it's my ADD running off in the field there, yeah.
7: Thank y'all for what y'all do. Anything we can do to help the radio station and, you know, to help get these girls out there.
2: I'll send you a bill.
1: I'll
2: send you a bill.
1: It's our pleasure, man.
7: I'll pass it on.
1: We always enjoy having the girls in and the coaching staff and each and every one.
2: This is a really great team. It's some great ladies on the team.
1: Sure are.
2: You know, some stand-up. You know, folks and their mom and dads. Big shout out to the parents. I'm a sports parent, so big shout out to the sports parents out there, all the parents, you know, for contributing and helping out where you do, because Lord knows, and Coach, you can agree, this season would not be pulled off without the parents. There's just a lot of stuff that goes into it behind the scenes. And big shout out to all the kids. Hey, have a happy summer.
0: Yes.
2: Once region's over with, go out there and enjoy yourself. Yeah. Be safe. Come back.
1: Oh, hey, I got one more question. I didn't write this down, but I got one more. And I usually ask players what you like to eat, but this I'm going a different direction this time. Vacation, you're going on vacation, where are you going, Mia? Where are you going? You can go anywhere in the world you want to go, anywhere.
0: Probably like
2: Cleeton. Dunmore.
0: Like the Bahamas or something like that.
2: Wow, there we go.
0: Or like New York during Christmas. Oh, really? Like
1: hey,
0: I just
1: big app.
2: Have you been to New York?
0: No, I have not.
2: That'd be cool.
1: It would be cool for sure. Bill, how about you?
6: I really want to go to Italy. I just think I've never been, obviously. I've only been out of the country once, but we went to Mexico and it was so much fun. Mm-hmm. And I really want to go to Italy now.
1: Yeah, all right. Sounds cool. Yeah. Ella.
5: Probably just somewhere with like animals and pretty water, because I'm an animal person.
1: Really?
5: Like through and through. I love animals. So nowhere specific, but just somewhere pretty. Something
1: yeah,
5: like that.
1: Cool. Jay, how about you?
8: I want to go to Paris.
1: Hey. Wee wee.
8: I want to go to Paris, but I also want to go. Me and Mom's been talking about New York at Christmas
0: time.
8: That'd
0: be amazing.
8: Like I want to go there, but I love like an OG is just like Florida. Like I just love being hot and being by a beach.
1: Hey, me too. Me too. I love that.
5: Yeah.
1: No doubt. I can't get my family to go, but. That's my favorite place to go, the beach.
8: Yes.
1: Yeah, for
8: that's
1: sure.
8: That's always good.
1: All right, Michael, you want to come back?
2: I don't
1: back
2: know what vacations are, so I'm just living vicariously through all of you all.
1: There you go. Michael, you want to come back and do
2: we
1: some
2: can
1: scores?
2: We can come back
1: and
2: do scores.
1: Okay, we've got some MLB scores, got some NBA scores. And
2: knock them down, guy. Just best of luck to you. Reach the tournament.
0: Thank
2: best of luck
0: so
2: to you.
0: Much.
2: We'll be rooting
1: appreciate
2: for
1: it, girls.
2: You.
1: Thanks
2: you
1: so
2: guys
1: much.
2: Are awesome.
1: Mustang Report. We'll be back right after these messages.
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3: All right, we're back on the Mustang Report, and we're going to have you some...
4: a great visit.
2: Oh, yeah, we had a great time. The ladies are great.
4: They're awesome.
2: And they're just great kids. And,
3: love those
2: and
3: girls, man.
2: Good they energy. And
3: yeah, yeah. They always bring it. They're always up, mm-hmm. You know. Yeah,
4: they do a great job.
3: They do. Wow, good morning, Jack.
4: Good morning, Mark.
3: Hey, good to see you, buddy.
4: I was outside.
3: Oh, you were? Okay. Yep. All right.
5: I'm not going to have to push you out of the mud, am I?
4: Nope.
3: It was
5: the last time we had the softball girls, it was Jocelyn and Avery Smith. Bless her heart, and Avery got hung up. We had to push her out.
3: Yeah, I had to push Avery out. Man.
2: But you know, wasn't here for that one.
5: No, you weren't here for that one.
4: Weather-wise, you know, it's good. We can talk about mud right now.
5: Yeah.
3: Yeah,
5: her and Tinley Getting
4: just been too dry.
3: It's a good thing, because we sure need some rain. We need some more, really.
4: Yeah.
5: We do. I know a lot of farmers just about done planting, and so the rain kind of holds them back a little bit from getting all their fields planted. But at the end of the day, I think in long term they need this water because they still got a lot of stuff that's already planted.
2: But they need to get it planted, but they also
5: need
2: the water.
5: They need the water.
3: That's true.
5: So big shout out to all of our farmers, man. I know they're working hard right now.
3: They are. They sure
5: are. We appreciate them.
3: Yeah, no doubt about it.
5: They don't hear that enough.
3: We love our farmers. All right, we're going to go around the big leagues and get you some scores. And Casey, if you don't mind, while you're at it, would you care to look up NBA playoffs and maybe some NHL?
2: I can do that.
3: Okay. All right.
5: I don't want to talk about the Vegas Golden Knights. To heck with Vegas. Screw them. Nobody cares. They're propped up by the NHL. Anyways, go ahead.
3: Propped up by the NHL.
5: Yeah, they are. Cheating sons of guns. Ain't worth a crap.
3: Oh, my goodness.
5: I hate Vegas. Don't want nobody even live there. There's a downtown in Vegas? Who knew about that?
4: Yeah.
5: Stupid place.
4: Actually,
5: I hate that place.
4: People
3: the Strip is all you know, man. That's all they ever say anything about is the Strip.
4: I always like downtown myself.
5: I hate Vegas.
3: Really?
4: Yeah, Fremont Street. I always like Fremont Street.
3: Fremont Street.
5: Go to Reno.
3: Yeah. There you go.
4: I'm there.
5: Tunica.
3: Yeah. Tunica. All right. Whoa. Scores from around the bigs last night. The Red Legs over the Fields, 9-4, was the Rays over the Orioles, 5-3. Twins, 4, and Astros, 1.
5: Can I give a shout out to all the baseball players that still wear knee-high socks?
3: You sure can.
5: I appreciate you all more than you will ever know.
3: Love knee-high socks.
5: George Springer and the rest of you folks.
3: Love them stirrups, man.
5: I love it.
3: Yeah, me too. That's real baseball. So
5: yeah.
3: I'm glad you brought that up, Michael.
5: I've been meaning to say that, and it just occurred to me, and I wanted to shout them out because I love it.
4: It's amazing how much uniforms have changed in just about all sports.
3: Oh, yeah. A lot of guys don't even wear socks. They wear their pants all the way to the floor, man, all the way to the ground.
4: Yeah, and in football now, they're wearing shorts.
3: Yeah.
2: Yeah, I feel like the pants are getting shorter.
4: Shorter and shorter.
3: Pants are getting shorter.
2: And baseball
3: shorter.
2: Pants are getting longer.
5: Next thing you know, basketball, they're going to start wearing belts again. They'll start wearing belts again in basketball like my dad had.
3: Yeah.
4: Basketball, you know, it's like, half the shorts are down to their calves now in basketball.
3: That's true. That's right. All right. Let's see. Twins beat the Astros 4-1. Rangers over the Rockies 5-4. Snakes beat the Giants 6-3. Mariners edged the White Sox 5-4. Man, just couldn't get over the hump. They had the bases loaded and nobody out, and the Mariners got out of it, man. Gosh.
5: That sounds like a Seattle thing.
3: Oh, my goodness. Braves, man. The Bravos over the Fish 9-1. And
5: put them in their place.
3: There you go. Guardians edged the Tigers 3-2. And it was the Nationals 8 and the Mets 4. Blue Jays double up the Yankees 2-1. Red Sox over the Royals 4-3. Got a good job there, Red Sox. Brewers shut out the Cubs 5-0. Pirates 7, and the Cardinals nothing. Ooh, that stung. That was what in St. Louis.
5: What in the world happened up there, Bush?
3: Yeah, I don't know, man. Dodgers shut out the Padres. Otani was on the hill. It was throwing bullets 4-0 in favor of the Dodgers. And the A's over the Angels 6-5. Let's get some stats here.
5: Otani, the standings. Next Oral Hershiser out there?
3: He could be. He could be. Yeah, I tell you what, Otani, man, he's a pitcher. That's for sure.
5: That's the thing about the Dodgers, man. They've got some pitchers that are just totally underrated.
3: Oh, yeah.
5: They had some great pitchers out there.
3: No doubt. I tell you what, the Dodgers are just loaded. I mean, they're solid all the way down the line.
5: They are, and I know people like to hate them. I'm one of them that loves to hate on them, but they've got some great players.
3: Oh, no doubt about it. It's a great organization from top to bottom.
5: Freeman guy's pretty good, too.
3: Oh, yeah. Yes, sir. Hall of Famer,
5: never
3: for sure.
5: Let that guy get away.
3: Let's go for standings in the American League East. It's the Rays, 33-15, and they're 4 games better than the Yankees. 11.5 over the Jays and the Red Sox, and 13 better than the Orioles. And in the Central, it's the Guardians, 29-22. They won 8 of their last 10, 5 in a row, 3 games better than the White Sox, who won 7 of their last 10. And the Twins, 5.5 back, Tigers, 8.5, and also the Royals, 8.5 games off the pace. In the American League West, it's the A's, 25-24, 1 game above 500. They got a 1 game lead over the Rangers, 2 over the Mariners, 6 over the Astros, and 8.5 better than the Angels. And now let's go to the National League. In the East, it's the Braves, 34-16, 9 games better than the Phillies, and the Nats, 12 games better than the Marlins, and 12.5 over the Mets. Sorry about that. In the National League Central, it's the Brewers, 29-18, and they're 1.5 games better than the Cardinals and the Cubs, 4.5 over the Redlegs, and 5 games better than the Buccos. In the National League West, it's the Dodgers, 31-19, 7-3 in their last 10, got 1.5 games lead on the Padres, 5 on the Snakes, 11 on the Giants, and 12 games better than the Rockies. All right, now then, go ahead, Michael.
5: I have no idea. You're fine. It's my ADD. You're good.
3: Okay. All right, now let's get you a little bit of went the wrong way. Gets a little bit of on this day in baseball, and then we're going to turn Casey loose on some scores.
5: She's been revving up all sports.
2: I know we're jumping, but because I've got to get 2 or 3 different things pulled up, let me go ahead and do NBA playoffs real quick, and then you can do on this day, then we'll do NHL. I've got to get it all and get between multiple pages here. So,
3: we can do that.
2: Of course, we are in the NBA playoff conference finals right now.
3: Yeah.
2: Over the Thunder in 2 overtimes.
3: And double overtime.
2: Double overtime. Tuesday was first game of the Knicks and Cavs.
3: Mm-hmm.
2: In that game also went to overtime, and Knicks won.
5: What a series that has been.
3: No doubt.
5: That Knicks series is fun.
3: It is.
2: Crazy. And then, of course, last night, the Thunder and the Spurs played again in game 2.
5: And Coach Cal was there for SGA.
3: I watched the biggest part of that
5: game. That was awesome. I hated it because he wore Arkansas red.
2: Thunder won that game. So that series between the Thunder and the Spurs is now tied at 1-1.
3: Tied at one.
2: Game 2 for the Knicks and Cavaliers is tonight at 8 p.m. on ESPN.
3: All right.
5: That's been the best series the NBA's had in a while.
2: It's been really good. And so that'll be game 2 tonight of the Knicks and Cavs. And then game 3 of the Spurs and Thunder will be on Friday.
3: Mm-hmm.
2: Game 3 of the Cavs and Knicks will be on Saturday, and then of course game 4 Sunday and Monday, so on and so forth. So right now Thunder and Spurs tied 1-1 in the series. Knicks are up 1-0 over the Cavs.
5: I think it's going to be
2: Knicks. They're going to game 2 tonight.
5: It's going
2: to
5: be the Knicks and the Thunder, I think.
3: You think so?
5: I think that's who it's going to be. And it's going to be a heck of a series.
3: It will be.
5: It'll be an amazing series.
3: That'll be fun to watch. I'll be watching that.
5: That'll be must-see TV.
3: No doubt. No doubt. I agree. Thanks, Casey. Appreciate that. Hold on now. Get some NHL up there.
2: I'm gonna get that pulled up and get the On This Day in Baseball.
3: We'll do some On This Day in Baseball right now. 1901. Man, that was a long time ago. Andrew Friedman.
5: I was going to say Andrew Jones.
3: Andrew Friedman. fractious owner of the Giants accuses umpire Billy Nash of incompetence and bars him from the polo grounds. One Pirates player and one from the Giants are forced to officiate. So how can the owner kick the umpire out of the stadium? I don't understand.
2: I mean, there's been some that I've wanted to see kicked out.
5: I mean, I guess the same way a third reaching basketball coach can ban a
3: referee. Blackball one.
5: You can blackball.
3: I think you can blackball one official.
2: And you can say, like, I don't want them here.
3: Right.
5: Yeah.
3: Right.
5: I think you can do
2: but
5: it.
2: But I don't think you can kick them out. I think it, I mean.
5: Well,
2: I
5: no. I mean, they just don't schedule them.
2: You just say you can't. Yeah, don't schedule
5: them. At least in that gym, you just don't have to.
4: You would think a Major League Baseball owner, if they own the stadium, you know, they could ban them from.
5: You could trespass them, but I don't know legally if that would.
3: But
5: I think you kind of enter a gray area.
3: But during a game, I mean, how
2: I think
3: can
2: like in the middle of the game, I think it would have to be. You would think it would have to be after the game. You know, once the game is done, look, we don't want that that umpire back here.
5: Right. Because a fan can go in there and stand in the stands with no clothes on and get trespassed.
3: Yeah.
5: Allowed that.
3: This is the rules now. Before the game starts, the stadium is in control of ownership. The club. Where they're playing the game, the host. Okay, when the game starts, it belongs to the umpire, to the chief, to the crew chief. He's the one that, you know, calls the shots.
2: It's much like
3: there.
2: An airplane.
5: I was about to say, it's like at the
2: like
5: airport.
2: An airplane, as long as
5: if I was the crew chief of a flight, when that airplane sets its brakes at the gate, it becomes my airplane. What the captain says doesn't go. What I say goes.
3: Right.

0: When they release the brakes, the ground crew releases their ownership of the plane and hands it over to the pilots.
1: Right.
0: At that point. Yeah. But until that, those brakes are popped, I can say what happens.
1: There you go. Yeah, that's as it should be.
0: Oh, it was. I had a few moments. There was a few.
1: Yeah. All right, a few more here. 1930, on this day, Babe Ruth, y'all heard of him, hits three consecutive home runs in the first game of a doubleheader against the A's, and then decides to hit right-handed.
2: Why not? Just change it up. Come on, Babe.
0: This is Dave. He does what he wants.
1: Yeah, whatever. Against Jack Quinn in the ninth inning, after two strikes, he switches to lefty and strikes out. Ruth is homerless in the nightcap. I think he had one too many to turn. I think he was doing those 12-ounce curls, man.
0: Babe was over there throwing them back.
2: In the dugout.
3: It's amazing how, you know, somebody like Babe Ruth, I mean, you know, he was sitting there in the dugout smoking a cigar, drinking bourbon,
1: and hot dog
3: hitting 700 hitting 700 home runs, you know.
1: Yeah. When you read these TikTok things are the worst.
0: Yeah.
1: These guys that believe that everything, every player that plays today is better than anybody that played back in the day. One guy will say, Babe Ruth, he would be striking out every time against these hard-throwing pitchers. Well, don't you think that Babe Ruth or Ted Williams or anybody that played back in those days could compensate? I mean, could they ramp it up? I think
3: Lou Gehrig would still be a star. I think
2: 100%.
1: They would all be stars.
3: Mickey Mantle would still be a star.
1: It's
3: just one of those things. I mean, I hate it with the NBA because they always say, "Oh, well, you know, Bird couldn't play in today's league."
1: Of course he could.
3: Oh, he would dominate because the rules now is you can't touch him.
1: Yeah,
3: you know?
1: Right.
2: Well, I mean, think I remember, the thing is,
1: and you
2: too,
1: get to
2: like,
1: walk. You get to walk. So,
2: that
1: yeah.
2: was the standard then. Mm-hmm. But if you bring that up to what the standard is now, they would still compete. I mean,
1: of course.
2: It's apples to oranges.
1: Yeah.
2: But if you can hit, you can hit.
1: Yeah. Right. You can adjust.
2: You can adjust. If you can hit, you can hit.
1: Oh,
2: they
1: yeah.
2: may not be the fastest runner. They may not be, you know, all these things. But at the end of the day, you know, you're not looking at them going, well, they're an elite athlete. Especially not Babe Ruth.
1: Yeah.
2: But he is.
0: There are certain players that I think enter that holy area that would be good regardless of the era that they were in.
1: Oh,
0: like
1: yeah.
0: Randy Johnson. I think Randy Johnson is probably top two pitchers in the league.
2: Look, my thing is, if you can hit, you can hit.
1: Yeah, for sure. Steve Carlton, same way.
2: Yeah. If you can hit, you can hit.
1: Yeah.
2: The rest of it,
0: it is different.
2: Whatever.
0: It is different. Right. I mean, guys are different. Yeah, it is a different game.
3: Yeah, the rules changed and so forth in many sports.
0: But the mechanics haven't.
3: No. I mean, I don't think there's a lot of NBA players that could play back in the
2: 80s. No.
1: Yeah.
2: It goes both ways.
0: I mean, I think somebody like SGA could play back in the Jordan eras. Mm-hmm. You know, and I mean, that's what everybody compares everything to is the Jordan and Magic Johnson era.
1: Yeah.
0: And I mean, rightfully so. It was a physical league back then, and you had to actually play, run plays.
1: Exactly.
0: You had to, coach actually had to coach.
2: But I think that's a good point. The players today couldn't play back then.
0: Yeah, not all of them. Some of them could. Some of them could.
2: You know, I mean, it LeBron goes both could. Ways.
0: I mean, LeBron would play just fine in the Jordan era. He'd be a star in the Jordan era.
1: I think he would. Some of them
3: I would question because it's just like, oh, you can't touch me. And, I said that I remember Charles Barkley holding Larry Bird while Dr. J is pummeling him.
1: Just
3: throwing right hooks and left hooks.
1: Yeah.
3: You know?
0: Ever since LeBron spoke out against Memphis, he's become my favorite guy. I'm a LeBron guy now.
1: Are you?
0: That's my guy right now. He dogged Memphis. Let's go. Yeah.
2: I'm so sorry, Michael. But I do agree. Could he take a hit?
3: Yeah. Couldn't LeBron or Steph Curry?
2: You know,
3: or
2: he breaks
3: them?
2: A toenail and has to set out a game. So.
1: You're right.
0: You know what?
2: It doesn't mean he's not a good player.
0: Casey, it is that way in the league, and this goes for any league. It's that way because they allow it
2: to be that way.
0: They wouldn't allow it. David Stern wouldn't have allowed that stuff to happen back in the 80s and the 90s.
1: Yeah.
0: Wouldn't have happened.
1: Yeah. You're right. Let's get a couple more here. 1943, the White Sox topped the Washington Senators 1-0 in 1 hour and 29 minutes, the quickest night game in AL history. an hour and 29 minutes.
0: Golly.
2: You didn't get your money's worth in that one.
0: Man, you barely even had time to down a beer.
1: No doubt. I mean, just barely got in and got set down. Crazy.
3: Yeah, beer might actually stay cold.
0: I'd have been like 4 or 5 deep.
3: The beer might have actually stayed cold.
1: Yeah, that's the truth. That's right. 1962 on this day, 3 more Cleveland home runs set an AL record for the most home runs, 26 over 8 straight games. 26 homers in 8 games by the Tribe, man.
0: Who was that?
1: 1962.
0: That's crazy.
1: Let's see, 1968, the Cubs climb above the 500 mark for the first time this season with a 6-5 win over the Phillies. Chicago's Billy Williams, old sweet swinging Billy, sets a record for outfielders by playing in his 695th straight game. How about that? He played in, I think, 1,100 and something straight before he missed one. Yeah. I think he's like third on the all-time list. Everett Scott, let's see, is Cal Ripken.
0: I was about to say Cal
1: Ripken. Lou Gehrig, Everett Scott played in 1,200 and something. And then Billy Williams, I think, is next. Yeah, it's the top four. 1996, Ken Griffey Jr. hits his 200th career home run at age 26. Man, 26 years old, man.
0: It was.
1: 200. Only 7 other players have done this more quickly, and 6 are Hall of Famers. About that. 1997, this is the last one.
0: He's a photographer now.
1: Griffey Jr. is? Really?
0: Yeah, him and Randy Johnson are both like doing photography and stuff like that.
1: I had no idea.
0: Yeah, it's pretty cool.
1: Pretty cool.
3: Yeah, that's cool.
1: Yeah. 1997, on this very day, Roger Clemens, the Rocket, becomes the 94th pitcher to win 200 games with a 4-1 win over the Yankees. The 34-year-old Blue Jay fireballer is now 8-0 with his new team en route to his 4th Cy Young Award. How about that?
0: Love him or hate him.
1: Love him or hate him. I used to like him, and I'm not too crazy about him now. Mm-mm. But, you know, he's a great pitcher.
0: Yeah.
1: I mean, you don't get over like 350-some wins.
0: You can be an idiot and still be a great pitcher.
1: That's the truth. That's right. Yep. Casey, what you got? What else you got for
2: us? So we are in conference finals for the NHL, of course. Conference finals, it's all. We're getting down to the nitty-gritty now. The playoffs are fun. The Stanley Cup playoffs are fun. They're fun to watch. It's gritty. It's always just an adventure. Mm-hmm. It really is. But in the conference finals, you've got the Carolina Hurricanes and the Montreal Canadiens. So we do have a Canadian team in there. They haven't won a cup since 93, but they have won a lot of cups previous to that. So including the very first one and one prior to the Stanley Cup officially being a thing. More than any other team. So we are in game one of the Carolina Hurricanes and Montreal Canadiens. Tonight is game one. That's at 8 p.m. on TNT.
0: In Montreal.
2: At Carolina.
0: No, it's in Raleigh.
2: Yeah, so Raleigh. Game one and game two. So today and Saturday, both are in Carolina. And then Monday and Wednesday will both be in Montreal. And then game 5 and 7, if needed, will be in Carolina. Game 6, if needed, will be in Montreal.
0: That's Rod Brindamore behind the bench there for the Hurricanes. Mm-hmm. You know, he's a heck of a player. Yeah. I remember when he played. He was a good player. He's been a good coach, too, so... You know, I don't know who I'm rooting for.
2: I'm going Canadians for that one. I mean, honestly, just because they haven't done it in a long time. Mm-hmm. I'm not a huge Carolina fan in the first place, but you know, the Canadians haven't done it in a long time, and it's
1: a very proud tradition.
2: It's a very proud tradition. Oh. Mm-hmm. It's an original six.
0: All you have to do is cross the river in Ottawa. You cross the river in Ottawa, and you're in Quebec. And it's all over the place.
2: And I mean, it's
0: people are nuts.
2: I have to go for the Canadians in that one.
1: Yeah,
2: honestly, I mean, I think they're original six, and they're such a rich tradition. Mm-hmm. It's 100 years.
1: Yeah,
2: this year I think is 100
1: years. 100 years.
0: Yeah,
2: officially of the NHL, starting with the original six. So you know, it would be nice for an original six to bring.
1: Who were the original six?
2: There was
0: Chicago, Toronto, Boston, Montreal, Toronto, Boston,
2: Chicago,
0: Pittsburgh,
1: Pittsburgh. Mm-hmm.
0: And
1: Detroit?
0: Yes, Detroit. Yeah, okay. That's it.
2: Yeah, it was,
0: they're all centered around that Great Lakes.
2: Yeah. Toronto, Montreal, Detroit, Boston, New York.
1: Rangers.
2: Yeah, so Canadians, Leafs, Bruins, Blackhawks, Wings, and Rangers.
0: Yes,
1: that's the original
2: six.
1: All right,
2: yep.
1: Cool.
3: Mark, I've got something for you.
2: We've still got conference finals for the Western Conference, so that's Eastern Conference. Western Conference is the Colorado Avalanche and the Vegas Golden Knights. Go Avs, can't stand the Knights.
0: Yes, correct.
2: But they have had game one already. Game one, Golden Knights won 4-2 in game one.
0: Because the best defenseman wasn't on the ice.
2: Correct. Game two will be played Friday at Colorado. Game three and four will be Sunday and Tuesday at Vegas, and then 5, 6, 7 alternate between Colorado and
0: Vegas.
2: We
0: have a friend that works in radio. Is he working radio still in Chicago now?
2: Yes. Well, he's technically in the Wisconsin area, but he lives in Chicago.
0: Yeah, he's in the burbs. But he's a huge Avs fan, and I'm like, how in the world does that work out being an Avs fan around all these Blackhawk fans, dude?
1: Yeah.
2: He lives north of the city.
0: I know. He lives far enough north he's safe, but it's like, how in the world does that work? How can you survive during the winter
1: in
0: this town? Because those people have got no sense at all.
1: No doubt about it.
2: But yeah, so that's where we're at. We'll see what happens over the next, 2 weeks.
1: All right, sounds good. Keep us up on that. We'll do a hockey report. Yeah. We'll do an NBA report as we go along.
2: Get closer to the end of things. So.
1: Sounds good, Jack. What you got?
3: This is a ridiculous sports injury that wasn't a sports injury. Marty Cordova, Major League Baseball outfielder. He missed a few games because he fell asleep in a tanning bed.
2: That's a problem.
3: And he had severe sunburn so bad.
1: Oh my goodness!
3: That he couldn't wear his uniform.
1: Whoa!
3: So he ended up missing games.
0: That makes
3: because
1: man,
0: that's crazy.
1: How about that?
3: I've got some more, but we'll save them for another day.
1: Okay, sounds good. I tell you what, me and some guy friends went on a. We went on a beach vacation one time.
0: Oh, I bet that was a riot.
1: Back in the late 70s.
0: That was a riot.
1: And we were.
0: How many velvet tracksuits did you all bring with you?
1: I tell you what, this was 78. 70, I think 70, no, 79.
0: Yeah.
1: 1979. And we're down at Myrtle Beach, South Carolina.
0: Penny loafers.
1: And we've been hitting the adult beverages pretty hard. And we've spread our blanket out there, and we're one of the guys. He's a big guy.
0: And
1: he's laying there, and he fell asleep, and we tried to wake him up and couldn't wake him up. So my cousin and I, we took a walk. We went down the beach. We'd gone for a couple hours. Came back. He's still laying there, man. He's still laying there.
3: All you saw was a bright red spot.
1: I'm telling you, he was as red. He was redder than Casey's
2: sweater thing. Yeah, my cup holder.
1: Yeah, I mean, red as red can be.
2: I have a red cup holder here in the studio, and it clips onto the desk.
1: And that was the first day, and we stayed like 7 days,
0: He's
1: going
0: to have to go to the hospital.
1: And like
0: after that.
1: The fourth day, he was pulling skin off of himself, man.
2: Yeah, he was so
1: pulling it off. And it was, it just made me sick to look at him, man.
0: We will
1: Gosh.
0: Not. Are we here tomorrow, Case?
2: We are not here tomorrow. We will be back Monday.
0: We're going
2: to
0: be on the road.
2: We are taking a weekend trip to go visit some friends and just get away for the weekend.
1: All right.
2: So we will not be here tomorrow, but we will be back on Monday.
0: I don't know what y'all going to be doing. I'm going to be taking pictures of airplanes and eating. That's the only two things I'm going to do in that town.
3: Mark and I might break in.
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1: 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All right. Tell them all hi for us up there. 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
0: I'll flip them off for you.
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0: Does that work?
1: There you go. 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Yeah. All right. That's all for the Mustang Report this morning. Thanks so much for tuning in. We sure appreciate it. Thanks to the girls softball team,
0: yes.
1: Coach Wes Davenport, and all the young ladies that joined us this morning. We sure enjoyed having them, and we always do. All right, this is the old left-hander rounding third, heading for home, and we'll see you Monday.
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12: Most of us getting a break from the rain today, but not many breaks in the clouds. Just a few peaks of sunshine out there with a high in the low 70s later on this afternoon and a wind from the north at 5 to 15. Plenty of clouds out there tonight and for our Friday, and the rain moves back in first thing tomorrow morning. Even a few thunderstorms firing up later on tomorrow afternoon with a warmer high in the mid 70s. For your Weather Authority, I'm meteorologist Ron Rhodes.
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11: Most of us getting a break from the rain today, but not many breaks in the clouds. Just a few peaks of sunshine out there with a high in the low 70s later on this afternoon and a wind from the north at 5 to 15. Plenty of clouds out there tonight and for our Friday, and the rain moves back in first thing tomorrow morning. Even a few thunderstorms firing up later on tomorrow afternoon with a warmer high in the mid 70s. For your weather authority, I'm meteorologist Ron Rhodes.
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1: Most of us getting a break from the rain today, but not many breaks in the clouds. Just a few peaks of sunshine out there with a high in the low 70s later on this afternoon and a wind from the north at 5 to 15. Plenty of clouds out there tonight and for our Friday, and the rain moves back in first thing tomorrow morning. Even a few thunderstorms firing up later on tomorrow afternoon with a warmer high in the mid 70s. For your Weather Authority, I'm meteorologist Ron Rose.
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I'm Scott Evans. Good morning. Happy Thursday. Today is International Tea Day. It's also Eat More Fruits and Vegetables Day, Strawberries and Cream Day, Talk Like Yoda Day, and Waitstaff Day. If you are a waiter or waitress or server, thank you for all that you do.

0: Star 107.3, I'm Scott Evans. It is Memorial Day weekend, which means the unofficial start of summer and lots of people cooking out and barbecuing hamburgers. And according to a new server, our favorite burger topping is, of course, cheese, followed by lettuce, tomatoes, ketchup, onions, pickles, mustard, bacon, avocado, fries, and eggs as a topping. Now, my question is, out of all those toppings, what happened to mushrooms? I mean, there is nothing better than a mushroom Swiss burger.
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1: Kelsey Hart is coming home. 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

0: All the Hits, Star 107.3. I'm Scott Evans, and I am so excited about this movie coming out in early June, Masters of the Universe. I was a huge He-Man fan when I was growing up. The final trailer is out now, which shows off Nicholas Galitzine as He-Man and offering a cool blend of nostalgia and action. It's going to be a really fun movie, and the merchandise around the movie I'm kind of more excited about than the movie itself.
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4: 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Mark heard me and has done something about it. Shane, how are you?
5: Hey, man, I am doing excellent. And I'm going to make this short and sweet.
4: Do
5: and
4: it.
5: Straight to the point. We were excited when Mark Pogue said, I'm listening to the customers. The customers are talking to me. We're getting bombarded with the higher gas prices, and he gave 30 cents off per gallon.
4: Yep.
5: That was unbelievable.
4: Mm-hmm.
5: Well, let me tell you what's really unbelievable. To the end of this month and to the end of May,
4: mm-hmm.
5: 50 cents off per gallon. There is no one.
4: Nobody
5: got cheaper gas than what we're giving to our loyal customers that have purchased from us. You're going to get a loyalty card that actually is covered for 3 years. But right now, on a promotion for the end of this month and to the end of next month, 50 cents off per gallon. That is unbelievable.
4: You know, one of the things that a lot of these loyalty cards with other places do is they give you a max amount off of each gallon. That maximum amount is 30 cents off. You all have gone to 30 cents and then added another 20 cents to it.
5: Absolutely. You know, you could stand there with your loyalty card that you bought a car from us and you got that loyalty card, and you can swipe it, fill your vehicle up. You could fill up the next person's vehicle. You could fill up the next person's vehicle. This is attached to you.
4: Mm-hmm.
5: We're thanking you for doing business with us, and you're going to get 50 cents off per gallon. Wow.
4: I know, and plus they'll even pump it for you. So if you've got to answer an email or a text, you can sit there while they're taking care of your vehicle and get it done right then and there. It's that easy.
5: That's absolutely correct. Now, you know where we're located.
4: Mm-hmm.
5: We're off the Everly Brothers Boulevard. 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Come take advantage of it. 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
4: I know where my next tank's coming from.
5: Hey, I appreciate you, folks. God bless you.
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Hit Star 107.3. I'm Scott Evans, taking a look at celebrity birthdays today. Cody Johnson, who just won ACM Award for Entertainer of the Year, is 39. Gautier, known for Somebody That I Used to Know, is 46 today. And Mr. T is 74 today. And I pity the fool who doesn't wish him a happy birthday. If it's your birthday, have a happy birthday with Four Non Blondes and What's Up on Star.

0: Star 107.3. I'm Scott Evans. So this could be a new side hustle that some people are doing, going by colleges, when people are moving out, and dumpster diving, finding stuff, and then reselling it online. Someone went online talking about it. Friends of them said they make a good living doing it and have even funded vacations by finding, organizing, and cleaning the trash, then reselling it. So one of them says every day is like Christmas morning. There's a really fun hobby that's definitely changed our lives. It feels good to know that we saved something, giving it a second life with people who really need it. So, I don't have any problems with that. I don't remember ever moving out of college, though, and just throwing, like, electronics away.
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0: 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I'm Scott Evans, Kelsey Hart, coming to Luray Park on September 25th. Tickets are on sale now. You want to get yours today. Here's Usher, Nice and Slow.
1: What you doing? 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

0: 3.3, I'm Scott Evans. It is time for today's Ask Scott question. 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Today, Kayla wrote, "Hey, Scott, I'm usually the dependable one everybody leans on, and I don't mind that. 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How do you ask for support without feeling like you're letting everybody down?" 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I think you're a kind of a people pleaser, which isn't a bad thing, but sometimes you need to say no just to give yourself a chance to recharge and then truly be able to help out people like you really want to.
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4: Do
5: and
4: it.
5: Straight to the point. We were excited when Mark Pogue said, "I'm listening to the customers. The customers are talking to me. We're getting bombarded with the higher gas prices," and he gave 30 cents off per gallon.
4: Yep.
5: That was unbelievable.
4: Mm-hmm.
5: Well, let me tell you what's really unbelievable. To the end of this month and to the end of May,
4: mm-hmm.
5: 50 cents off per gallon. There is no one.
4: Nobody
5: got cheaper gas than what we're giving to our loyal customers that have purchased from us. You're going to get a loyalty card that actually is covered for 3 years. But right now, on a promotion for the end of this month and to the end of next month, 50 cents off per gallon. That is unbelievable.
4: You know, one of the things that a lot of these loyalty cards with other places do is they give you a max amount off of each gallon. That maximum amount is 30 cents off. You all have gone to 30 cents and then added another 20 cents to it.
5: Absolutely. You know, you could stand there with your loyalty card that you bought a car from us and you got that loyalty card, and you can swipe it, fill your vehicle up. You could fill up the next person's vehicle. You could fill up the next person's vehicle. This is attached to you.
4: Mm-hmm.
5: We're thanking you for doing business with us, and you're going to get 50 cents off per gallon. Wow.
4: I know, and plus they'll even pump it for you. So if you've got to answer an email or a text, you can sit there while they're taking care of your vehicle and get it done right then and there. 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
5: That's absolutely correct. Now, you know where we're located.
4: Mm-hmm.
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4: I know where my next tank's coming from.
5: Hey, I appreciate you, folks. God bless you.
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0: All the hits, Star 107.3. I'm Scott Evans. It is time for today's Scott Sot. You ever have one of those moments where life feels like a lot, and then something completely small resets like everything? A song you forgot you loved, a random laugh, somebody being unexpectedly kind? It is wild how those things can, you know, have more power over the big ones sometimes. Here's REM on Man on the Moon.
1: Man on the

0: 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I'm Scott Evanson. Tell me I'm not the only one to just find out that 66% of households own at least one pet. Also, tell me I'm not the only one to just find out that there are an estimated 300 to 400 people in the world who have this in common. They're 110 years old or older. And tell me I'm not the only one to just find out that per capita, the U.S. spends the second greatest amount of money each year on breakfast cereals. Ireland is first.
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1: 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I'm Scott Evans. If you want to know the events coming up to Central City this spring and summer, check out the Central City Tourism Facebook page. There's a calendar event there for everything, including the International Fest and the car shows.

0: Star 107.3. I'm Scott Evans. Do you know what you should put in the fridge and not put in the fridge? Well, according to a professor of food science, they say that ketchup should definitely be in the cupboard next to the barbecue sauce. It's high in acid, so microbes die off quicker at room temperature compared to the refrigerator. Plus, they say the room temperature ketchup pours out a whole lot easier than the cold stuff. And it's not just ketchup, soy sauce, and some hot sauces are pantry food as well. And there's a few foods you should never refrigerate, including bread, because it gets stale quicker in the refrigerator. Honey crystallizes into basically a rock candy. And coffee can absorb moisture to make, some pretty bad fridge odor. So things like that, never refrigerate.
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3: 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Mark heard me and has done something about it. Shane, how are you?
4: Hey, man, I am doing excellent. And I'm going to make this short and sweet.
3: Do it.
4: Straight to the point. We were excited when Mark Polk said, I'm listening to the customers. The customers are talking to me. We're getting bombarded with the higher gas prices, and he gave 30 cents off per gallon.
3: Yep.
4: That was unbelievable.
3: Mm-hmm.
4: Well, let me tell you what's really unbelievable. To the end of this month and to the end of May,
3: mm-hmm.
4: 50 cents off per gallon. There is no one.
3: Nobody
4: got cheaper gas than what we're giving to our loyal customers that have purchased from us. You're going to get a loyalty card that actually is covered for 3 years. But right now, on a promotion for the end of this month and to the end of next month, 50 cents off per gallon. That is unbelievable.
3: You know, one of the things that a lot of these loyalty cards with other places do is they give you a max amount off of each gallon. That maximum amount is 30 cents off. You all have gone to 30 cents and then added another 20 cents to it.
4: Absolutely. You know, you could stand there with your loyalty card that you bought a car from us and you got that loyalty card, and you could swipe it, fill your vehicle up. You could fill up the next person's vehicle. You could fill up the next person's vehicle. This is attached to you. Mm-hmm. We're thanking you for doing business with us, and you're going to get 50 cents off per gallon. Wow.
3: I know, and plus they'll even pump it for you. So if you've got to answer an email or a text, you can sit there while they're taking care of your vehicle and get it done right then and there. It's that easy.
4: That's absolutely correct. Now, you know where we're located.
3: Mm-hmm.
4: We're off the Everly Brothers Boulevard. 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
3: I know where my next tank's coming from.
4: Hey, I appreciate you, folks. God bless you.
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1: Yeah, you do too. But I just wanted to know, do you know somebody named? You know his name.
0: Oh yeah, definitely. I know his name.
1: But I just want to let you know that he's mine.

All the hits, Star 107.3. I'm Scott Evans. You know, you've always heard that you're supposed to get around, 150 minutes of exercise per week for good heart health, which is about 2.5 hours. Well, new research is saying you need a whole lot more than that. 560 minutes per week, which is just under 10 hours.

0: 97.3. I'm Scott Evans. Do you remember like one of the very early viral videos back of the Chewbacca mom? Her name was Candace Payne. She uploaded a video showing off a Chewbacca toy mask she bought at Kohl's. And basically, it broke Facebook records at the time. It has over 14 million views now on YouTube. And here's a little taste, if you just remember, of her having so much joy and fun with a toy Chewbacca mask.
1: So, yes! Now watch when my mouth actually moves.
0: So much fun.
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3: 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Mark heard me and has done something about it. Shane, how are you?
4: Hey man, I am doing excellent. And I'm going to make this short and sweet.
3: Do
4: it. Straight to the point. We were excited when Mark Polk said, I'm listening to the customers. The customers are talking to me. We're getting bombarded with the higher gas prices, and he gave 30 cents off per gallon.
3: Yep.
4: That was unbelievable.
3: Mm-hmm.
4: Well, let me tell you what's really unbelievable. To the end of this month and to the end of May,
3: mm-hmm.
4: 50 cents off per gallon. There is no one.
3: Nobody
4: got cheaper gas than what we're giving to our loyal customers that have purchased from us. You're going to get a loyalty card that actually is covered for 3 years. But right now, on a promotion for the end of this month and to the end of next month, 50 cents off per gallon. That is unbelievable.
3: You know, one of the things that a lot of these loyalty cards with other places do is they give you a max amount off of each gallon. That maximum amount is 30 cents off. You all have gone to 30 cents and then added another 20 cents to it.
4: Absolutely. You know, you could stand there with your loyalty card that you bought a car from us and you got that loyalty card, and you could swipe it, fill your vehicle up. You could fill up the next person's vehicle. You could fill up the next person's vehicle. This is attached to you.
3: Mm-hmm.
4: We're thanking you for doing business with us, and you're going to get 50 cents off per gallon. Wow.
3: I know, and plus they'll even pump it for you. So if you've got to answer an email or a text, you can sit there while they're taking care of your vehicle and get it done right then and there. It's that easy.
4: That's absolutely correct. Now, you know where we're located.
3: Mm-hmm.
4: We're off the Everly Brothers Boulevard. 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
3: I know where my next tank's coming from.
4: Hey, I appreciate you, folks. God bless you.
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I'm Scott Evans. It is time for the 2 o'clock dad joke, and this is from April, who is a nurse. She emailed me, Scott at scottevansradio.com. Today's 2 o'clock dad joke: why was the hospital computer tired? It caught a virus.

0: Evans, have you seen the tarps off movement that's going around Major League Baseball where fans will basically take over a section and all the guys, maybe a few girls too, will take off their shirts, start twirling it around, and it seems to be like rallying the home team. Major League Baseball says it started in St. Louis. I seem to remember a Reds game where it happened before, though, but it is spreading across all the teams in baseball, and it's a lot of fun.
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All the Hits, Star 107.3. I'm Scott Evans. Be sure to check out Kelsey Hart coming to Luray Park September 25th. Tickets are on sale now, $25 for general admission, a great price for an amazing concert, $50 for pit tickets. Sarah Beth Brewer is going to be opening up, as well as 181 South. It's going to be a fun night of music in Central City on September 25th at Luray Park. Tickets are on sale now.

0: Star 107.3. I'm Scott Evans. That does it for me. Have yourself a great rest of your Thursday. Before I go, though, leaving you with some good news. And students in California took it upon themselves to save a wildlife area where they enjoyed watching live streams of a bald eagle habitat. The area has been threatened by potential housing development, so they wrote letters to family, influencers, and celebrities trying to raise $10 million needed to prevent the area from being bulldozed. The students have also been raising money on their own by doing bake sales, lemonade stands, and even making bald eagle origamis, and they are moving the needle. The campaign has raised around $3 million so far, which is 30% of the $10 million goal, so it's almost like the Goonies with online fundraising instead of a pirate ship, giving us our smile and good news for today.
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4: 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Mark heard me and has done something about it. Shane, how are you?
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4: Do it.
5: Straight to the point. We were excited when Mark Polk said, I'm listening to the customers. The customers are talking to me. We're getting bombarded with the higher gas prices, and he gave 30 cents off per gallon.
4: Yep.
5: That was unbelievable.
4: Mm-hmm.
5: Well, let me tell you what's really unbelievable. To the end of this month and to the end of May,
4: mm-hmm.
5: 50 cents off per gallon. There is no one.
4: Nobody
5: got cheaper gas than what we're giving to our loyal customers that have purchased from us. You're going to get a loyalty card that actually is covered for 3 years. But right now, on a promotion for the end of this month and to the end of next month, 50 cents off per gallon. That is unbelievable.
4: You know, one of the things that a lot of these loyalty cards with other places do is they give you a max amount off of each gallon. That maximum amount is 30 cents off. You all have gone to 30 cents and then added another 20 cents to it.
5: Absolutely. You know, you could stand there with your loyalty card that you bought a car from us and you got that loyalty card, and you could swipe it, fill your vehicle up. You could fill up the next person's vehicle. You could fill up the next person's vehicle. This is attached to you.
4: Mm-hmm.
5: We're thanking you for doing business.

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0: It's Thursday. My beautiful bride is here at my side. Hello, Heidi. How's it going
1: over
0: there?
1: Hello, John. Good. How are you doing?
0: I am fantastic. You're kind of quiet. I'm going to turn your volume up over here. It's like you're just whispering. I'm here.
1: Sorry.
0: It's okay. It's all good.
1: Not as loud as you are.
0: Well, I know. I'm very loud. And that's what our Dear John letter is about today. Some neighbors.
1: Oh.
0: Some neighbors that are being loud. And I'm hoping it's not us. So somebody has a new neighbor, and we're not new neighbors, so I don't think it's us. But they moved in, and they put speakers up outside. We have speakers outside.
1: We do.
0: And these people have their speakers on day and night, and this person's trying to sleep at midnight, and they've got the speakers on. I don't do that.
1: No.
0: We have ours off when it's dark out. So, and they're not on when we're not there. They're only on when we're like out in the yard, doing stuff in the yard. So
1: you've left the house for an entire day and left the outside speakers on.
0: Inadvertently. It's not like I did it on purpose. But yeah, I know that might have happened once or twice. Anyway, you can chime in with advice at facebook.com/John and Heidi Show.

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0: Now with today's reason to party, here's my beautiful bride, Heidi Small. What do you have for me, Heidi?
1: Today is Chardonnay Day.
0: Chardonnay is fun to say.
1: I don't mind Chardonnay.
0: It's a decent wine?
1: It's wine. Okay. Yep. Yeah. And it's pretty good. It's good wine. It's kind of buttery.
0: Okay.
1: It's nice. But so obviously I have no recipe for that one just because it's just Chardonnay. Go buy some Chardonnay.
0: Do you pair that with something? Does that go well with like a chicken sandwich?
1: It goes well with things, yes.
0: It goes well with peanut butter.
1: Peanut butter and dill pickle sandwich.
0: French fries. Goes well with ice cream sandwich. You can like it with whatever you're eating. It would go well with this good old glass of Chardonnay. All right. See, I don't drink wines. So I don't know. That is today's reason to party on the John and Heidi Show.
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2: 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One of the leading projects, called DADSS, D-A-D-S-S, stands for Driver Alcohol Detection Safety System. It's been in development since 2008, so they've been working on this for a while. Backing for major car companies and U.S. safety regulators, the system would work passively, meaning drivers would not need to blow into a breathalyzer. Instead, infrared sensors inside the vehicle would analyze the driver's breath, while touch-based sensors on buttons or gear shifts could measure alcohol levels through your skin. The goal is to prevent vehicles from starting if your blood alcohol level is too high. The technology is being tested right now. Researchers working to avoid false readings and to address privacy concerns tied to future in-car monitoring systems. Last week, though, reps from MAD, Mothers Against Drunk Driving, made a presentation to the Canadian government asking them to mandate these devices be installed in all new cars. I'm not a fan of people drinking and driving, but I don't know that it necessarily needs to come to this. But if this is what the answer is, I guess that's what it is.
1: Yeah, I'm not a fan of this whole...
2: All the technology, and here's the thing, the only reason I say that, I've seen technology like this malfunction, and then all of a sudden, you can't make it work.
1: I just don't like the whole Big Brother thing.
2: Yeah. But I'm saying, don't drink and drive. Don't drink and drive.
1: Absolutely, I agree with that.
2: I am a fan of that. Don't drink and drive. Surveys and studies and such on the John and

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3: 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Mark heard me and has done something about it. Shane, how are you?
4: Hey man, I am doing excellent, and I'm going to make this short and sweet.
3: Do
4: and
3: it.
4: Straight to the point. We were excited when Mark Pogue said, I'm listening to the customers. The customers are talking to me. We're getting bombarded with the higher gas prices, and he gave 30 cents off per gallon.
3: Yep.
4: That was unbelievable.
3: Mm-hmm.
4: Well, let me tell you what's really unbelievable. To the end of this month and to the end of May,
3: mm-hmm.
4: 50 cents off per gallon. There is no one.
3: Nobody
4: got cheaper gas than what we're giving to our loyal customers that have purchased from us. You're going to get a loyalty card that actually is covered for 3 years. But right now, on a promotion for the end of this month and to the end of next month, 50 cents off per gallon. That is unbelievable.
3: You know, one of the things that a lot of these loyalty cards with other places do is they give you a max amount off of each gallon. That maximum amount is 30 cents off. You all have gone to 30 cents and then added another 20 cents to it.
4: Absolutely. You know, you could stand there with your loyalty card that you bought a car from us and you got that loyalty card, and you can swipe it, fill your vehicle up. You could fill up the next person's vehicle. You could fill up the next person's vehicle. This is attached to you.
3: Mm-hmm.
4: We're thanking you for doing business with us, and you're going to get 50 cents off per gallon. Wow.
3: I know, and plus they'll even pump it for you. So if you've got to answer an email or a text, you can sit there while they're taking care of your vehicle and get it done right then and there. It's that easy.
4: That's absolutely correct. Now, you know where we're located.
3: Mm-hmm.
4: We're off the Everly Brothers Boulevard. The gas station is right over there behind the Chrysler dealership, behind the Chevrolet dealership. 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Come take advantage of it. 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
3: I know where my next tank's coming from.
4: Hey, I appreciate you, folks. God bless you.
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0: Now, big screen, little screen, who are you going to call? Dan Aykroyd. That's the writer and star of the original Ghostbusters. And Netflix decided to call, and so did Sony Pictures Animation, because they're working on a new animated Ghostbusters series that's going to hit Netflix next year. So that's kind of cool.
1: Mm-hmm.
0: There's a huge following for Ghostbusters. And they came out with a new version like 10 years ago, and then another new version like 5 years ago, and another new version like 3 years ago. And every single time, it's performed well. Prime Video has released a new trailer for Elle. It's the prequel to Legally Blonde. So with Elle Woods, her as a high school student.
1: Okay.
0: So
1: Does it say who's playing her?
0: I don't know that. I don't see that in here. And Hocus Pocus is conjuring a third movie. Walt Disney Pictures in early development of a threequel, which would serve as a follow-up to 2022's Hocus Pocus 2. So my sister-in-law, huge fan of
1: it. Oh, yeah.
0: She has Hocus Pocus parties. She's invited me to those. I'm like, I've never seen the movie.
1: So busy.
0: You sure you want me there? Because I don't even know what we're talking about. Am I supposed to wear something special? Bring a treat? Big screen, little screen on the John and Heidi Show. I am.

hasn't stopped raining for days. My world is a flood, but slowly I become one with the

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0: Heidi, did you know the first computer mouse was made out of wood? It was invented in the 1960s. Later, the design evolved into what we know as the modern mouse that we use today. So, and it wasn't originally called a mouse. It was called some other name. I can't remember what it was called, but it was like a something like a system integration something. And then somebody's like, it's got a little tail like
1: a mouse. Right, it looks like a mouse.
0: And then that caught on. So I like that. Otherwise, we'd be calling it this plot point situation, abbreviation, whatever. All right, we don't know everything, clearly. But now we know this.
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0: Time now for the joke of the day with my beautiful bride, Heidi Small. What you got for me over there, Heidi?
1: A wife wanted to serve her guests mushroom-smothered steak, but she had no mushrooms and no time to buy them. Her husband said, "Why didn't you just go pick some of those mushrooms that are growing wild down by the stream?" "No, some wild mushrooms are poisonous." "Well, I've seen wildlife eating them, so they seem okay." So she picked a bunch, washed them, sliced them, sautéed them for her dinner. Then she went out on the back porch and gave Spot, their dog, a handful. Spot ate every bite. All morning long, she watched the dog. The wild mushrooms hadn't affected him after a few hours, so she decided to use them. The meal was a great success. After everyone had finished, her daughter came in looking upset and whispered in her ear, "Mom, Spot is dead." Trying to keep her head about her, she left the room as quickly as possible, called the doctor, and told them what happened. The doctor said, "That's bad, but I think we can take care of it. I'll call for an ambulance, and I'll be there as quickly as I can. We'll pump out their stomachs, and everything should be fine. Just keep calm." Before long, they started to hear the sirens, and the ambulance tore down the road. The paramedics and the doctor in their had their cases, their syringes, their stomach pump. One by one, they took each person into the bathroom, pumped their stomachs, and after the last one was done, the doctor came out and said, "Everything will be okay now." And with that, he left. The hosts and the guests were sitting around the living room recovering from the drama when the daughter came in and said to her mom, "I can't believe that guy." "What guy?" said her mom. "The one who ran over Spot and never even slowed down."
0: So, that was all. All right. Well, still better to be safe than sorry.
1: Yes, it is.
0: You just never know. That is your joke of the day on the John and Heidi Show.

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3: 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Mark heard me and has done something about it. Shane, how are you?
4: Hey, man, I am doing excellent, and I'm going to make this short and sweet.
3: Do
4: and
3: it.
4: Straight to the point. We were excited when Mark Polk said, I'm listening to the customers. The customers are talking to me. We're getting bombarded with the higher gas prices, and he gave 30 cents off per gallon.
3: Yep.
4: That was unbelievable.
3: Mm-hmm.
4: Well, let me tell you what's really unbelievable. To the end of this month and to the end of May,
3: mm-hmm.
4: 50 cents off per gallon. There is no one.
3: Nobody
4: got cheaper gas than what we're giving to our loyal customers that have purchased from us. You're going to get a loyalty card that actually is covered for 3 years. But right now, on a promotion for the end of this month and to the end of next month, 50 cents off per gallon. That is unbelievable.
3: You know, one of the things that a lot of these loyalty cards with other places do is they give you a max amount off of each gallon. That maximum amount is 30 cents off. You all have gone to 30 cents and then added another 20 cents to it.
4: Absolutely. You know, you could stand there with your loyalty card that you bought a car from us and you got that loyalty card, and you can swipe it, fill your vehicle up. You could fill up the next person's vehicle. You could fill up the next person's vehicle. This is attached to you.
3: Mm-hmm.
4: We're thanking you for doing business with us, and you're going to get 50 cents off per gallon. Wow.
3: I know, and plus they'll even pump it for you. So if you've got to answer an email or a text, you can sit there while they're taking care of your vehicle and get it done right then and there. It's that easy.
4: That's absolutely correct. Now, you know where we're located.
3: Mm-hmm.
4: We're off the Everly Brothers Boulevard. The gas station is right over there behind the Chrysler dealership, behind

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0: Hey, I appreciate you, folks. God bless you.
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0: Time now for the scoop of the day. Heidi, I know this is something that you toil with all the time, but do you ever wish your dog cared as much about the World Cup as much as you do? I think our dog does care exactly the same amount.
1: Exactly the same amount as I do,
0: as we do, because we don't care and our dog doesn't care. But Adidas is betting that you might. They're launching an online, launching a line of dog-sized soccer, I can't even speak here, a line of dog, this
1: you
0: is
1: okay?
0: so ridiculous, I can't
1: stroke?
0: Even say it.
1: Can you stick your tongue out? Stick your tongue out.
0: I don't think I can read it any better doing that. Launching a line of dog-sized soccer jerseys for pets and owners to, quote, celebrate the games together. Yeah, many kids from Mexico, Colombia, Argentina, and Japan had a bunch of people already buying them. And they look a lot like the real team jerseys, complete with badges and signature stripes. Priced around $35 for a dog soccer jersey. The jerseys are far cheaper than the human version. Supposedly made to handle typical canine chaos as well. The real fun comes in the ad campaign. Fittingly, Adidas chose Shiba Inu to represent Japan, but other models' choices raise some eyebrows, like a Pomeranian seen throwing its diminutive weight behind Mexico, Dachshund or Dachshund, however you say it. I've heard it both ways.
1: Pomeranian, that surprises me. Shouldn't it be a Chihuahua?
0: Oh, that's what I would have thought. Do you say Dachshund or Dachshund?
1: I say Dachshund.
0: That's how I've heard it too, but then I had somebody say it's Dachshund. Either way, they appear to be cheering for Argentina, despite Germany's longstanding rivalry with South America, and a chocolate lab is rooting for Colombia. I don't know why. Whether dogs actually enjoy watching soccer remains unproven, but you can at least get them a jersey. So, there we go. Boy, that was rough.
1: Yeah.
0: I said rough because it was a dog story. And
1: wow.
0: I botched it.

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0: Time right now for
1: Dear John Letters.
2: Dear John. Dear John.
0: All right, I got a Dear John letter here, and I'm excited to see what Heidi has to say about this because she has talked to me about being on the sending end of a situation very much like this. So here we go. Dear John, I need some advice. We got a new neighbor a couple of months ago as our old neighbor sold their house. Seems like a nice guy. We've spoken a couple of times. Since he's moved in, though, he put speakers from inside his house out on his deck, which is probably 15 to 20 feet from my bedroom window. I'm okay with that during the day and even once in a while. However, he plays music all day and all night. The other day, in the middle of the week at midnight, I had to go knock on his door and ask him, can you please turn off the music? I'm thinking this is going to hinder us if we ever want to sell this house because I can hear his music from inside my house at all hours. It has gotten annoying. I don't want to be an annoying neighbor, but it's constant. It's not once a month or once a week. It's almost daily. What would you do or how would you handle the situation? I don't mind the music he listens to, but it would be nice to have some peace and quiet sometimes. Signed, need some quiet time. And I already had mentioned earlier in the program, I have speakers on the outside of my house, but I don't have them on all the time.
1: Right. I wouldn't allow them to run at night.
0: There's just no way. That would be rude. So here's the thing that the way I have mine set up, I can turn the outside speakers off. Mm-hmm. I can have it so I don't have those on, or I can have it
1: and
0: where
1: I'm sure
0: I do have those
1: this
0: on.
1: Guy probably
0: Maybe,
1: has it set
0: I don't know,
1: up that
0: not
1: way
0: not necessarily, because
1: well.
0: I had to set it up kind of special to make that work. And this is not the first time we've had speakers on the outside of our house. Mm-hmm. I remember, do you remember which house we had the very first time? Where was it? Do you remember?
1: In Norfolk, Nebraska.
0: Yeah. Do you remember my silly story?
1: Yeah.
0: Because I kind of forgot we had outside speakers. So I had them turned on, and we were getting ready for a party. And we had a little karaoke system. We are weirdos, by the way, aren't we?
1: You're a weirdo.
0: As I'm saying all this stuff out loud, boy, we sound like weirdos. But we had a karaoke system set up. And it's like on a Wednesday.
1: And you're in the house all by yourself singing karaoke.
0: So I'm getting
1: stuff. Who does that?
0: I thought I was alone.
1: But who does that?
0: I was just messing around. Because like everybody's gone. Kids are at school. Heidi's at work. I would get done at like 10 a.m. I went home. And she was telling me, hey, if you can get stuff all ready. So I was trying to get everything all connected and ready to go so we could, you know, do karaoke at our party that weekend. So I get this karaoke system plugged in, and I'm like, I got to test this thing out. And I'm singing, and I'm goofing around, not even thinking my outside speakers are turned on. So then I walk out in the backyard, and I realize the music is on, and there were some guys on the roof of the house next to me. They were putting shingles on, and they all give me a standing ovation. They go, hey, it's Neil Diamond, Neil Diamond. I was like, hey, guys.
1: But anyway, like back to our letter problem.
0: So Heidi, my question is.
1: Jeez.
0: So how would you have handled this situation is what she's asking here.
1: First of all, when you went over to speak to the neighbor the night that you asked them to turn the music off, hopefully he complied. It kind of sounds like maybe he did. But then if the next night he did it again, that's incredibly disrespectful.
0: Yeah.
1: You need to have a conversation with him first and foremost. Say, look, I would appreciate it if you could turn off the music by 9 p.m. so that we can get some sleep over at our house. And if he doesn't comply with that, there are noise ordinances in every community. And you can, you don't want to have to involve law enforcement if you don't have to against a neighbor. Trust me, it's not fun.
0: That's not the path you want to go down. But here's what you can do.
1: If you have no choice.
0: Don't call the emergency number. Call the non-emergency number and just ask, hey, what is the time? Like, what does that look like? I don't want to call. I don't want to be that person, but I do want to have a conversation with my neighbor. And then if you just kind of make some notes and you walk over and just say, hey, I don't want to call the police.
1: Yeah.
0: That's not who I am. We're awesome neighbors.
1: But we need to be able to sleep.
0: But, you know, according to them, anything after this time, we can call them. I don't want to have to do that. Can we just come up with some sort of gentleman's agreement?
1: Well, I would ask them politely first before you start talking about ordinances.
0: But I
1: just
0: would
1: say,
0: is
1: there any possible way you could please turn it off by 9 p.m. so we can get some rest? And if the next night he's doing it again, then you bring up the ordinances, but you don't want to get all confrontational with a brand new neighbor.
0: I remember a letter a while ago where there was somebody, like an upstairs neighbor, that was making all kinds of noise, and they were trying to figure out how they could, and we had some really good advice on that one. So I'll bet, I haven't clicked over to look right now, but I'll bet we've probably got some really good advice on this as well. And if you've got some good advice, please chime in if you can. You can do that at facebook.com/John and Heidi Show. And if you've got a Dear John letter for next week, you can submit that either through our Facebook page or right on the website, johnandheidishow.com.
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3: 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Mark heard me and has done something about it. Shane, how are you?
4: Hey, man, I am doing excellent. And I'm going to make this short and sweet.
3: Do it.
4: And straight to the point. We were excited when Mark Polk said, I'm listening to the customers. The customers are talking to me. We're getting bombarded with the higher gas prices, and he gave 30 cents off per gallon.
3: Yep.
4: That was unbelievable.
3: Mm-hmm.
4: Well, let me tell you what's really unbelievable. To the end of this month and to the end of May,
3: mm-hmm.
4: 50 cents off per gallon. There is no one.
3: Nobody
4: got cheaper gas than what we're giving to our loyal customers that have purchased from us. You're going to get a loyalty card that actually is covered for 3 years. But right now, on a promotion for the end of this month and to the end of next month, 50 cents off per gallon. That is unbelievable.
3: You know, one of the things that a lot of these loyalty cards with other places do is they give you a max amount off of each gallon. That maximum amount is 30 cents off. You all have gone to 30 cents and then added another 20 cents to it.
4: Absolutely. You know, you could stand there with your loyalty card that you bought a car from us and you got that loyalty card, and you could swipe it, fill your vehicle up. You could fill up the next person's vehicle. You could fill up the next person's vehicle. This is attached to you.
3: Mm-hmm.
4: We're thanking you for doing business with us, and you're going to get 50 cents off per gallon. Wow.
3: I know, and plus they'll even pump it for you. So if you've got to answer an email or a text, you can sit there while they're taking care of your vehicle and get it done right then and there. It's that easy.
4: That's absolutely correct. Now, you know where we're located.
3: Mm-hmm.
4: We're off the Everly Brothers Boulevard. 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
3: I know where my next tank's coming from.
4: Hey, I appreciate you, folks. God bless you.
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1: Do you know what the former job of the Jamestown cult leader Jim Jones was?
0: Let's just say he worked at a car wash.
1: He was a door-to-door spider monkey salesman.
0: What? I didn't know that was a thing, and I'm ashamed that no one's ever stopped to see me.
1: That's what I was just going to say. If there was anything I would want a door-to-door salesman coming to my house for, it would be with spider monkeys.
0: If you happen to be a door-to-door...
1: Because I would buy one.
0: Spider monkey door-to-door salesperson.
1: Come see us.
0: I mean, give me a call.
1: You've got
0: at
1: a
0: least.
1: Sale.
0: I don't know if we'll buy, but I'm certainly going to lean into it.
1: And did you know that there are 352 quadrillion gallons of water in the world's oceans?
0: That's kind of what I was going to guess. That was going to be my guess.
1: 352 quadrillion.
0: Yeah, I didn't know that was even a number. But
1: and half of American record buyers don't even own a turntable to play them on.
0: I wouldn't doubt that.
1: Yeah, I know.
0: I could see that.
1: We actually have a couple of albums
0: we
1: at
0: do.
1: Our house, and we do not
0: well,
1: have a turntable.
0: I do, but I don't know where it is. I think it's in a storage unit. I don't know. Or maybe
1: we
0: have
1: no place to put it anyway, even if we do
0: it.
1: Have it.
0: There but. We go. Well, that is very, very nice. I appreciate all of that, Heidi.
1: Yeah, that's news to me.
0: That is also news to me.
2: I'm too sexy for my love. Too sexy for my love. Love's going to leave me.

0: This is John and Heidi
1: on Star 107.3.
0: Fun fact for you, Heidi.
1: What's that, John?
0: A human-on-human bite will almost always become infected.
1: Yeah, I've heard that.
0: I didn't know that. So if you bite me, I would get infected?
1: Apparently.
0: Huh. So don't bite me, I guess. Even though people always say, bite me, I mean, I don't think they really mean that then when they're saying that.
1: Not if you don't want an infection.
0: You're right. Next time someone says that to me, say, do you want an infection? Is that what you want? All right. Fun fact for you, Heidi.
1: What's that, John?
0: Snakes are immune to their own poison. That's a good idea. Otherwise, they'd die all the time. Fun fact for you, Heidi.
1: What's that, John?
0: Radio waves travel at the speed of light. So that's why we sound so bright.
1: Wow.
0: We don't? Okay.
1: Wow.
0: Fun fact for you, Heidi.
1: What's that, John?
0: Fish can get seasick. That's kind of weird.
1: Oh, that would be a miserable existence, wouldn't
0: it? And we'll do one final fun fact for you, Heidi.
1: What's that, John?
0: The sport that is played the most in nudist resorts is which sport, Heidi?
1: Volleyball.
0: It is volleyball.
1: We've talked about that.
0: I was going to say, I'm pretty sure we talked about that before. So sorry for planting that little nugget in your mind. Get that out now. Several fun facts. Now you know. Thanks for listening to the John and Heidi Show.
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1: Like a moth to a flame burned by the fire. My love is blind, can't you see my desire?

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0: Time now for some weird news. The robotics pioneer who helped unleash the Roomba vacuum on the world is back with a new idea, Heidi. Now, well, first of all, say this. Roombas have caught on, haven't they?
1: You see those? Yes. They're all over the place.
0: That might be the most popular robot in the world. I don't know if that is, but boy, it's got to be close. But the pioneers who came up with that have a new AI-powered robot pet that could one day rival a real cat or a real dog. Colin Angel, former CEO of iRobot, has unveiled a plush four-legged prototype called Familiar. It's the size of a bulldog. It has an expressive set of eyes, soft touch sensitive fur, and can follow you around while learning your habits. Unlike past robot pets like Sony's Abio, this one uses modern AI to understand your speech and adapt over time. It does not talk, but it does respond with animal-like sounds and behavior. Angel hopes that it will become a comforting companion, especially for older generation, offering emotional connection without responsibilities of caring for a real animal. What do you think of that? Do you think getting, you know, grandma a robot cat or dog, whatever this thing would be, I think that just seems odd to me.
1: It seems very odd, yeah. And it's not the same. You won't get that same kind of emotional support.
0: It would be completely different because this understands what you're saying, and it kind of looks, to me, like, I don't know, almost like a pet dinosaur, just the look of it.
1: I don't know.
0: It's a weird,
1: it's bizarre.
0: Like a furry dinosaur-looking thing or a seal. I don't know what it looks like.
1: If your elderly relative is unable to care for them and make sure they get fed and make sure they get taken outside.
0: Well,
1: I've
0: got a link to it.
1: Might be a nice alternative.
0: It's in the show notes for today at johnandheidishow.com.

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0: Take the Mustangs with you wherever in the world you go. 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
3: 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Mark heard me and has done something about it. Shane, how are you?
4: Hey, man, I am doing excellent. And I'm going to make this short and sweet.
3: Do
4: and
3: it.
4: Straight to the point. 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The customers are talking to me. We're getting bombarded with the higher gas prices, and he gave 30 cents off per gallon.
3: Yep.
4: That was unbelievable.
3: Mm-hmm.
4: Well, let me tell you what's really unbelievable. To the end of this month and to the end of May,
3: mm-hmm.
4: 50 cents off per gallon. There is no one.
3: Nobody
4: got cheaper gas than what we're giving to our loyal customers that have purchased from us. You're going to get a loyalty card that actually is covered for 3 years. But right now, on a promotion for the end of this month and to the end of next month, 50 cents off per gallon. That is unbelievable.
3: You know, one of the things that a lot of these loyalty cards with other places do is they give you a max amount off of each gallon. That maximum amount is 30 cents off. You all have gone to 30 cents and then added another 20 cents to it.
4: Absolutely. You know, you could stand there with your loyalty card that you bought a car from us and you got that loyalty card, and you could swipe it, fill your vehicle up. You could fill up the next person's vehicle. You could fill up the next person's vehicle. This is attached to you.
3: Mm-hmm.
4: We're thanking you for doing business with us, and you're going to get 50 cents off per gallon. Wow.
3: I know, and plus they'll even pump it for you. So if you've got to answer an email or a text, you can sit there while they're taking care of your vehicle and get it done right then and there. 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
4: That's absolutely correct. Now, you know where we're located.
3: Mm-hmm.
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3: I know where my next tank's coming from.
4: Hey, I appreciate you, folks. God bless you.
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